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0: Triple 4, in the area of West Haven Boulevard and JR Main Street for 2022 GMC Yuka and Miley. Different color. It will be in Louisiana, Pay. 191 Hotel Juliet Kilo. 191 Hotel Juliet Kilo. 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I'll start. I'm going to call and try and get the vehicle to this location.
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0: 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We got a packet ahead. 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
1: Okay.

0: Claro. Guau, claro. Put us in the area, 1093, for those vehicles that they want to speak to police.
1: Park on the first east one from Canterbury Lane to speak to Ms. Greeley.
0: India 35, I'm out on MLK and Perkins.
1: Simple.

Probably won't. Yeah, well, what, this morning on Alpha Shift at 1348, Diane 1348, what was the final of that call?

0: They went out there earlier for the meeting. They gave her a case card.
1: Okay, she's saying that she didn't get a case card. They gave her a case number, but they didn't give her no case card. Can I get a second? Give me that case card.
0: Sure, I'll 668.
1: Just a minute.
0: Cool.

0: 15196. I need a unit to go with the Rosemary, South Rosemary, and look for a red or white vehicle. Got a male subject that acts suspicious down on the south side of Rosemary. To 113 Crestwood, Cedarwood Drive, 113 Cedarwood Drive. The reference to the Pontiac is parked in the street. Does that have any resident to move the vehicle?
1: One Bravo 1, I'm going to go 10-8. I'll take that issue against them.

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1: 21.
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0: We at Terry Road near Woody Drive. Terry Road near Woody Drive. I think the K time is on. Just some marijuana.

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1: Three three four Harder Street. 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
1: Bravo 2.
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0: He left, disregard.

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0: And for Bravo 2 and Bravo 1, via route to 2922 Beverly Drive, 2922 Beverly Drive, Mr. Leslie advised his wife. His wife is texting and he wants to have charges. I'll be on the via route to 656 Bryant Place Circle. 656 Bryant Place Circle. Mr. Jerome advised Miles Orphan on scene calls at 1047. They both are in on scene location fighting each other. He advised the third call in and came in.
2: Earlier, he's been having a 3-year-old child. I'm supposed to be a point with him.
0: Why did you call me? Call him, Vim.
1: That's negative, what we got?
0: No, it's supposed to be a big drive.
1: 1270. From the day I'm route to the shelter from City Hall and RCLK. Baby, horrible things.
3: That's 10-4. I'm not FDIC. I have to switch to FDIC. And what you call that report at?
0: Sergeant Raymond Rose, to stand by while Mr. Robert and his girlfriend's new drop-off.

0: ครับ
1: คอร์เรกต
2: ์ four
3: Vegas, India, Sierra, 3, Foxtrot, Tango, Yankee. India, Sierra, 3, Foxtrot, Tango.
2: Invite a pop and run them away. Blue light up the remainder of the ship. So we keep everything in check. Come on.
1: Come on.
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0: nurse and all healers, especially to, when I went to the call on Woodcrest, it's supposed to be a white Tahoe. Said he got burglarized home. The neighbor arrived, he was looking at it and got in their truck and left the location. They were really on Woodcrest area.
1: Bravo 5, 1023. 5, put me out. My complaint is standing by.
2: I mean, the complaint should be in the front office. Adrian Bigman.

0: 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It's the location where I'm here.
1: Careful.

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1: open? Hi, Roger, this is Daisy Mail.
2: All right.

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1: Bravo 2.
0: Bravo 2. Well, Bravo 2, the question gave us more is it's a nice social Mary Deal driver.
1: Airport.

0: 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That vacant home, they were trying to get in that vacant home. He said they pulled up, but they got out. Like, once they found out in the neighborhood, and they had recent burglaries in the neighborhood.
1: Hey, 23.
2: Yo, fuck your circle.
0: Hey, Forrest, you said Marydale?
1: Or Marydale.
3: PR4.
1: Go ahead.
3: You advise 1533 Raymond.
1: It's a private.
3: What's the unit?

0: 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It's gonna be 200 degrees. Pickup truck.
1: What's that?
2: I'm just going Bravo 4.
0: 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One zero three eight Cedar Hill Drive. 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
0: All right, show me a route to the Dollar General, Broadwood. Mom and daughter moved to that location.
1: Four.

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0: No problem. 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I'm not going to get this person.
1: Is that the most may be object?
2: Yes, sir.

2 Bravo 3 Dispatch. I'm going to check the unit out here. It's on the what juvenile detective is on call?

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1: Hey, advise burst to leave the on-call juvenile detective.
2: Therefore.

0: 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City juvenile.
1: 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We're in unit Papa 7, Papa 7. LaDonna Blackmore is my complainant. She finds there's a 13-year-old child making threats towards her 9-year-old child.

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1: It's going to be at 5501 Highway 8.
0: Hey, it's not just that. We've completed this assignment. Everything's all clear. Showing the 7 back in search.
2: Please, 7.

0: That's clear. Charlie Charles 20, Steve, respond.
1: Clear, Charles 20.
2: Barkley. 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He'll be speaking with Ethel Green. He needs to report and hit his wire. 50.
0: Well.
2: Careful, Acme, but yeah.

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1: What's going on?
0: Female, provided she wanted to harm herself.

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0: 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One Bravo 962. 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
2: 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That 06820. It's time 2008, 2009.
0: Super Bowl 30. Let me get a case number out here. No, I've lost for what I guess. Three, what's your exact location?
3: 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Who's coming to the farmer's office?
0: 10-1.
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0: 10-4, thank you. 3-5. I'm at 5501 US 80, Parkway and Apartments. As soon as you pull into the complex, you should see my blue lights.
4: 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Okay,
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0: 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Hey, do they have a supervisor they can call coming route until they get a bus there?

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One to nine.

0: 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So this time completed 26 back in service.
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0: 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Call, try to put him in the computer.
1: Sorry, clear.
2: Left symbol of watch. I-42, time symbol of watch. That's what's happening, Boulevard. Is it the goodness pressure? It was caught in our shade. She is for one of the juveniles who could see and try to take her vehicle.
1: Fifth walk of the lights among you.

0: 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Marino find a fetch.
1: Dispatch, show in the Toledo responder.
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1: That's clear, dispatch.

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0: I'm 23. We also need to get in contact with Energy. The tree knocked the lights out down here in this area. No vehicle is struck at this time. It's just the vehicle is, the line is wrapped under the vehicle.
1: 10-4, make sure you stay back away from it. And, Jeff, you can have to advise them of the situation. And, Dismiss, go ahead and notify Energy of the situation we have out there. So, 96, you copy?
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0: 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Do we need to get the bear tanks up there?
2: Three to 96. We got a couple barricades. We possibly need some barricades on the other side of this tree. Bravo 3 dispatch also notified public works of this tree is blocking the roadway.
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Down her drain, and up under her sink is smoking. I mean, I'm fine, dispatch.

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To all units, make sure you get all your reports. The case numbers, initiated times, and also, and sign up. Make sure I get you beginning miles and ending miles, too. 10-4, thank you.

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0: 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AMR advised. A great Acura has ran off the road. Remain on fire dispatch. AMR is en route.
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1: 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Oakham Road and Main Drive. Well, a car has swerved off the road. Remain on track to stay 8 miles in route.
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1: 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I do apologize. 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

it is coordinated with this person. 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
1: Blue 2015 Ford Explorer, direction to Robert Smith, is 2909 near the Drive, Jackson, Mississippi. No stolen expression of 08 of 2026.
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0: 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Public Works coming to his location. JPD has the road blocked off. Go ahead and show him this way back in service.
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0: 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Public work in reference to some barricades so we can block out Woody and Amelia.
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0: 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Marino 5-6.
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0: 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Marino 5-6.
1: 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We stand by to PD on location.
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Suspense abatement call 598 Beasley Road, 598 Beasley Road, at the check control. 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
2: 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Correction, one side of three.

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1: 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5-5, 5-5, 5-5, 5-5, 5-5, 5-5, 5-5, 5-5, 5-5, 5-5, 5-5, 5-5, 5-5, 5-5, 5-5, 5-5, 5-5, 5-5, 5-5, 5-5, 5-5, 5-5, 5-5, 5-5, 5-5, 5-5, 5-5, 5-5, 5-5, 5-5, 5-5, 5-5, 5-5, 5-5, 5-5, 5-5, 5-5, 5-5, 5-5, 5-5, 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
0: Okay.

0: Is that a Bravo 6?
1: Response to suspicious circumstance, 1000 West Woodrow Wilson, 1000 and while the subject is laying in the street alive in the current line,

0: 3 Bravo 3.
1: Be advised, this is not an assault, it's an accident.
0: Trigger.
2: Capitol Police and Hines County.
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2: That's correct.
4: What's the name?
5: Careful. I'm 2 mothers.
0: 10-4.

0: 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Body cam 4 Romeo 06. The last stop.
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1: That's a bit. PD was on scene.
0: Just go ahead.

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1: I'm going to give him a call back, see. I'm giving him a phone away. Number 3, and what if I fail with me?
0: 10-4-29-3-4.
1: See, well, officers and references never straight in here.
0: Careful.

0: 我猜是这样的。
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Alexa? It's gonna be the

0: What's wrong? It's so 1874, 1871.
1: Charlie 2.
0: What are you on BMPT 1874, 1871?
1: 1871, 1874 is 1070.
2: Lower rate of speed, 38 an hour. He's putting on his flashers now. I think he's going to stop.

0: VTO.
1: 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It's going to be on a white box truck, no 28 at this time. It's going to be a waterworks curve, 55 southbound.
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0: There'll be no traffic on my POV. We assigned the exam for the video location.
1: Yes, sir.
2: Come on, there's no traffic there.

0: 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We're not complaining about that. And the question is, speak with PD for rent online. Find that we're sitting in a condo accord.
1: What's the home address on the rear?
0: 50 North Highland.
1: Therefore, can you have the individual 25 minutes at home?
0: He's an older man. He's about to stand by five. He's going to flip and he's on a porch light as well so he can spot his house.
1: Okay, I got you.

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0: 4 Charlie 5.
1: Clear Charlie 5.
0: Yeah, well, I'm going to be at Sister Ridge on the field. North Park Drive near County Line, the yellow white color Kia. No tag information.

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1: Evan, this is the one I hear at 2131 Highway 80. 2131 Highway 80. It should be an A1 tire in General Motors. 5-4.
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1: 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Now keep on their route. With Highway Drive. Time down for the road,

0: even to us by Capitol. 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
1: Bravo.
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1: Three Bravo, 46 Batch. 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

0: 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You can show me 10-8. HBO, show me right to the precinct. What's up there?
1: 10-4, 12-8.

0: One Charlie One. Pulls me out of there. Here's 1093.
1: Charlie 3. Hi, it's Charlie 3. Come here, thank you so much.
0: One. Just turn 4.
2: Yeah, 4.
1: It's all in our seat. I'm all fine. It's all in our seat.
3: Stand on my light, Charlie Nancy. Call me back to 911 power.
1: Therefore, you fail.
0: 3 Bravo 3. HBO, be advised, individual refused transport, accepted treatment. 10-8. Show me 17 to the precinct to go 10-7.
1: 10-4, 12-9.

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0: Listen for interpretation and for... 这是我的手。
2: One shot of one.
0: Oh, yeah.
2: Show me, 10-8, UTA, shot fired.
1: They're clear, show them to where you're responding.
0: Let's clear in place. I was at the cliff and the three was in his drive. Time now, 24 feet. This is my subject standing in the screws with my arms. Can I advise my call and description?
2: Okay.
1: So, 19 and rescue 17, clear to say, be back, sir. AOMR 16 is not transport.
0: Just clear.

Clear 496. Let me get a mic. You can bring me some crime scene tape to Woody and Amelia for your call. I think they all on calls.

0: Charlie 5.
1: Quiet.
0: 10-4, if you would, could you get that complainant at 21? I just want to step out.

0: Tabii. Var.
1: Sure, if I did, Roz, I was trying to let you know that we called two times, I mean three times, and there was no answer. You can go back to the agency.
0: Yeah, well, I made contact with him.
1: Okay, that's important.

Charlie 4. Oh, you already covered my numbers. I'll be on 294. PC 137. Flight 4 Romeo 07. No laptop.

0: Charlie, I already found it.
1: Wait.
0: Oh, did you call my travel? Did you call the travel about not being able to get in contact with him?
1: I'm not aware.
0: Did you call?

0: Charlie 2. Shelby 23, be advised the residence is going to be secured by a gated area. Unable to gain access to the property.
1: Do you have anything else that I want to?
2: Six one, start with Spanish, the shots on area McClure Road, and say around McClure Road and say around. Stand by the air, shots on area. Candle coming from where the cemetery is.
0: Cool.

0: Engine 7,
1: respond to 9226 West Mandel Road. Excuse me, I apologize. 9226 West Northside Drive. 9226 West Northside Drive at the rally. The CO2 machine is going off. Remain on fire stage.
0: I'm making Brent see a black male wearing black shirt and black pants.
2: So, innocent respond.
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1: Gen 4, we take and see if somebody's trying to make contact with the 61st over the radio, and advise her to give Miss Yolanda a call from GPS. So I got the GPS out here. They advise that I'm asking if y'all can make contact, if anybody can make contact with the 61st over the radio and tell her to give Miss Yolanda from CPS of 21. They're pretty much wrapped up out here. I think they're trying to advise, I think the person, she might not need to come out.
2: Just a second, I'm just going to
3: I couldn't find anything at this location that was sparking or burning. You can keep energy coming to this location. There's some old wires hanging down. But any 12 is going to go ahead and get back in service.
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0: Wish Ridge driving Robinson Street for shots fired. Wish Ridge driving Robinson Street for shots fired.
1: Now you go ahead and get Atlas and route this location. Atlas gas.
0: Our residence is going to be the Jones residence with one emotional killer. This came in from the lawn company, but we advised the neighbors. Jesus called us to as well, saying that the lawn was going off.
1: One time.
0: Twelve 44, HGV 227.

0: PR4.
1: Yeah, well, I believe this public work out here, but they couldn't just tree out of the roadway.

0: 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He's long of it.
1: And 12, back at the high.
0: It's clear. It is clear.

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1: Look,
0: respond to shots fired. 5126 Andover Drive. 5126 Andover Drive. Kind of like a fire season, a lot of shots fired in the area.
1: Yeah, for
0: something like that. Thanks for all the way
2: out of here. You send AMR to the precinct, that 1092 subject, last year when I spoke to the hospital. Be suppressed.
3: Super.
0: Respond to debris in roadway, Michael Avalon Street and Boulder Street. Michael Avalon and Boulder Street. Sounded like a fire supervisor, a tree down in the road. Put your work to notify.

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0: Dispatchers, the gas detector, the CO2 monitor is going off inside the structure. 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We're going to stand by and wait for Atmos to arrive on scene.
1: Yes, sir.

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1: What's that?
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3: Put me in the area. You did say Michael Avalon and Bowman?
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0: Two four two one one eight seven three. 9376 is the camera, no left out. What you got in 8 feet, remember?

0: Building command.
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1: Waukesha, 549-2 Waukesha, Crawfish Beef Grill, it's the Fleetway Market, right side, motion of Kyoto. 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
1: Well, 1 Charlie 2, can we clear that column? I'm going to clear Road and J Road.

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1: Yeah, so I'm having my radio switch to car to car. That's my apology headquarters. I thought I went 10-8. So we got 10-8 UTL on shots fired. You got anything else in the holder?
2: Negative. Just trying to clear up the screen.
1: I'll be on the shit on top. Copy direct.
2: Pass
1: 05-0-6-8-6-0.
2: Pass
1: 06-8-6-0. Well, I copy. Do you have any numbers for in a rehabilitation center?
3: Take a shelter for me. They will take a 69-year-old black male. He does have his ID. He's looking for a place to stay tonight.
1: Throw me out.
2: Okay. Two weeks.
1: Four.
2: 10-4, we're going to put the Mr. Davis, 4759 Norway Drive, 4759 Norway Drive, calling by Curtis Thompson, about 13-0 wrestling on St. Cosmo, 247, I'm back from witness, I'm back from backup.
4: You said 4759?
2: Yes, ma'am. Careful, I have to wait by the count.

0: Chelsea.
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0: I'm gonna rock to the Rockin' and Beats, but I go to the Norway as well. It's in the same area almost.
1: Okay.

0: Yeah.
1: Charlie, what?
0: You guys will be back 10-8 UA. The doors are secure. Can't get access to the back entrance of this gate.
1: 10-4, 2-4-8.

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1: One six seven two.
2: Four.

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1: I didn't hear you.
0: 23, 850 number.
2: Oh, five. I'm today from West Ridge. So, what's the call at 1595 West Howard?
1: I'm going to be for loud music in your building. Close.
2: All right.

0: Tower door is clear.
1: Charles Street.
0: Charles Street.
1: You can put me out on Watkins and Beasley on this alarm. It's 1080 UA. You send me a route to Norway.
0: 10 o'clock, 12th Street, Norway.

Calma. Five will be on VCO. K-Wood, Nero, can be able to fill and come this time also. Mike Delta, Kilo 100. Mike Delta, Kilo 100. Even Kennedy here, and local check for Malik Taylor, 828-96. Malik Taylor.

Holy Cove's coming back to the air. 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
1: Five mile four three Waverly Drive. Call with the oil. Is the broken with it? 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
1: 10-8, UT, 10-8, Capitol Police advised that they made contact with the vehicle as they were leaving out of the apartment complex. 10-8, put me out in Lexington, 1093.
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0: The 300, good evening. Good morning, I'll be on 2072-108-111 for our trip.
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0: 2, are you 10-8?
1: 4.
0: Stop responding to South Sunset Drive. South Sunset Pierce, across the Tier Road. South Sunset Pierce, across the Tier Road. My concern is to call me about a group of kids playing in the area. You're doing an officer 93.
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0: Mirror. 10-4, VTL, 55 North, and Atkins on a black and color Nissan. Be a specialized 28. Mike Juliet Alpha, November Alpha 3. Mike Juliet Alpha, November Alpha 3.
1: It was my 65 and Atkins.
0: Yep.
1: I'll let them know if they're 65 and Atkins.

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0: Já volto.
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0: 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23, 09. 23, 09. 23, 09. 23, 09. 23, 09. 23, 09. 23, 09. 23, 09. 23, 09. 23, 09. 23, 09. 23, 09. 23, 09. 23, 09. 23, 09. 23, 09. 23, 09. 23, 09. 23, 09. 23, 09. 23, 09. 23, 09. 23, 09. 23, 09. 23, 09. 23, 09. 23, 09. 23, 09. 23, 09. 23, 09. 23, 09. 23, 09. 23, 09. 23, 09. 23, 09. 23, 09. 23, 09. 23, 09. 23,

0: ahead.
1: Be advised that we did a full interior and exterior inspection of the structure. Everything seemed to be all clear. We've advised management to get in contact with their technicians to have the actual alarm reserviced and reset. 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

0: Who's driving one?
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0: For. Thank you for calling the area 1225 Bailey Avenue, 1225 Bailey Avenue. Ms. Hines advised that her ex was also trying to assault her at the Bridge Cave Apartment Complex, Unit 13 Alpha. New female calls at the county line, anyone with the location already.
1: Careful, I'm around.
2: 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AMR has been notified it could be a white male unless he wearing a black shirt. Standing in the parking lot.
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1: 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Sir Charlie 6.
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1: Do you have my numbers?
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1: 10-4.

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Bravo 2, show me 10-7. Right. 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
0: Your star spot is the 4450 Raymond Road, 4450 Raymond Road, in the Greater New Jerusalem Church. I think they have a female trying to flag people down. What officer to check on the female?
1: She's blind out.
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1: You make all things at a Dollar Tree?
0: Oh, why am I going?
1: So,
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0: 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I'm an MLK driver. I'm going to be at the Jackson residence for a signed entry promotion. 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
0: Yeah, well.

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1: 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Okay.

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1: 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Can you show me back tonight, HBO?
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2: 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Remain up on there.
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1: Yeah.

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2: Four, okay.
0: Come around, please.
3: You sent me right one.
0: Whoever coming in off 10 road, look for a plug before you turn them a clear road. We don't see one down where our location at.

0: That's a negative. Might have to look across the street. There's one right there on the corner. Oh, dispatch, go ahead and give me PD, because we're going to need traffic control, please.
1: Peter Brown. Charlie 3 with traffic patrol for FB at 116 Mason Boulevard. Assist 1 Charlie 3 for traffic patrol. Go ahead, 1 Charlie 3. For FB evacuate, need you it. Drop 4 copy. For showing your right, it's by the cam both units. Thank you.
2: I'm 10 unit. I'm 25 mil here. Traffic assistance, please.
3: 4 Charlie 5, told you he was your route.
0: And that be out with you at 1 mile. 2 left 5 specs, show us in this mode. Protect exposure.
1: Charlie 3, let me just start referring to 225 Moss Avenue, 225 Moss Avenue. You want to see me? I hate to start. Advises that her son, who is no longer on scene, broke some items inside the home. She wants to speak with PD. Careful. Activate body cam. Are you asking me to run something?
2: Riding on the vehicle on scene. Into the cab, Hotel Sierra, Coupe Quebec, 542.
1: Engine 24, we need you to back out.
2: This is a show. 52 summer command. What we have here, but. Okay, I'm going to go ahead. Sorry, I'm going to go ahead. Talk to me.
1: Truck 23, engine 24, we need you to back out.
0: Hold on with that. 23, come on down. Truck 23, come on down. Truck 23, come on down.
2: You shot, catch that plug right there and bring it on down. Truck 23, make sure they got for where they can bring that plug from.
1: Engine 28 to command. We already crossed the line. You got a plug down on the other end.
2: Y'all got some plugs here, y'all bring it down.
1: That's
2: the other way. Repeat 28.

0: if it's 24, it'll bring the additional line to you. You don't have to pump them. You got the relay pump.
1: Man, truck 23. Trying to pass. Careful, Ted. It was going to be Quebec Uniform Alpha, Sierra India Alpha. Repeating, Quebec Uniform Alpha, Sierra India Alpha.
2: Okay.
1: I would look out on that blue. Check 430, let me get your truck out one. Page 480, have y'all cleared the plug? Y'all got the plug down there yet?
0: That's clear, we got EV24,
1: bring us to the
0: Twenty-eight B to 28A.
1: Go ahead, 28B. I'm all plugged up, ready for the water to flow. Just let me know when.
0: That's clear. Hold on, folks.
1: Cheers, boss.

0: Green teleport.
1: Alpha 4, how are you?
0: Nine Green 4-5, climb the fire. Please go ahead, good way. Command 48, don't charge that hydrogen this year. Stay down hooked up.
2: Command 48, take a pass.
0: Here.
2: Let me know when y'all ready for this.
0: That's correct.
2: Command AB, go ahead with the hydrogen.
0: Okay. Yeah, before you go ahead and roll me at least two records right now, I'll have on the third one just a second. This is you have the on the way.
1: Yes, please.
2: NG 28B Superman. You ready for the water?
0: That's clear, Charles. Pull up. Hey, Harper, give me that second car over there. Charles, pull up.
3: Who's the make and model, sir?
4: Nissan Sentra, gray and gold.
3: Hey, Bob, come on to the record, I've got four. Hey, Bob, come on to the record, I've got four.

0: Charlie 1.
1: 4 Charlie 1.
0: Where are you having those units at?
1: Where's the winter house at?

0: So one Charlie one.
1: Another one.

0: Advisor is going to be I-35 north, southbound to I-20.
1: One cop.
0: This is probably about the third city, because they're about the 18-wheeler flatbed, 18-wheeler truck on the side of the road with a blowout. Want PD to make sure he's simple. Four Charlie Two, Four Charlie One.
1: Two.
0: Four Charlie Two, Four Charlie One. Being right to the disturbance. 1625 East Charlie One, what is the marker? We will make contact with the Miss Park. She allows someone to occur for keys.
1: To look at.
0: I see what you want to hear.

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0: Correct.
1: Zero six eight eight four, wave five is 06884.
2: Got too much left on the line. Too much left.
3: This call comes back out. Please send another unit. This is a 1072. He was gone upon my run.
0: Therefore.

0: What the fuck? What was the time you gave me for last night?
1: Last time 12:03, I think time 12:07.

0: Charlotte 3. And for recording purposes, she's not telling the full extent of what's going on Moss Avenue when she calls y'all.
1: This 10-4, 3, I'm happy.

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1: What's that case number out here at Old Canyon Reasons?
0: The last five is 06884.

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1: Okay.
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2: 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That's the

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1: Okay, right, it's 55-10, thank you.
2: Charlie 6.
3: I'm right here at Watkins and Northside. I handled it 1509 West Northside. 1 years ago.

0: For Charlie-1.
1: Ten-4.
0: Put me on a VTO. Same parking lot as Margarita's on a Dodge Ram. No 28.
1: 12-42.
0: Time 2.
1: Okay.
0: 28.
1: 428 Woody Drive, 10-4.
0: Who made it?
1: 1242.

0: for Charlie 1.
1: What?
0: I got a Mississippi 27 when you're ready.
1: Right
0: here, Mississippi DL, 802-765-508. 802-765-508.
1: Wow, move the mic just a little bit.
0: Okay.
1: Alvin Wiley Long Jr., 209, and Jackson County, 39211, black male license, no more form.
0: Give out no warrant.
1: Warrant.
0: Several.
1: Welcome. 10-4 units, answer me by 10. Three charge, let me ask.

0: 21.
1: It was toss 22 at the surface. 2315 McFadden Road, 2315 McFadden Road, over at the Terrence Point Apartments. The concern says it called in about seeing a male in a white SUV screaming for help. Why is the male going to be near Building 9?
2: Charlie 1, show me out.
3: I don't want you to have where it's 6 at that time before you get by 10 at HBO. You're 10-4.
2: 10-4.
1: Give us everybody the camera. And Clint also was hearing shots fired in the area as well.

0: Charlie 2.
1: Go ahead.
0: 1023, you have a description of this individual?
2: Four carbon.
1: Four carbon. 25.
0: Go ahead.
1: So, it's time for to meet the plane. 2318 Sage Crest Avenue, 2318 Sage Crest Avenue. The therapist called in. 1-6 boyfriend threatening by phone.
0: Hello.
1: Hello, everybody, camera. It's over there now.

0: Charlie 1, Charlie 1, Charlie 4, about to McFadden Road. Showing 1, Charlie 3, and PR4 at Mason Boulevard. And showing 1, Charlie 5 at Rock to Sage, Chris. 1, Charlie 2.
1: What are you driving that for? Put in an 18-wheeler.
0: So, anyway, that shit. Nothing.

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1: Sorry.
0: Right.
1: They've been advising you, saying I give them a call back.
0: For a second, right around.

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1: Solid four.
0: Planet Grand Arbor Vista, Puerto Rico, surrounding. Charlie for it.
1: Charlie 5.
0: Charlie 3.
1: Charlie 3.
0: 93 in the apartment for Robinson in the residential area.
1: 10-4. Charlie 5.
2: 2-5.
1: 10-4, 2-5. 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Possible. It wants people to check out this black Chevy Malibu. I've been seeing it for a while. Wants people to check out it. Possible stuff. 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
2: 10-4
0: route. Charlie 3, I'll be in route with 5.
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0: 10-4.
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3: 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What are you doing with this? Anything with obstructing traffic?
2: Backwards.

0: You press the child 1 and child 2. They don't have the same at the time. You know? It's AMR on the scene with you, hold on, A. Robinson.
1: Yeah, they just pulled up.

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1: Give me the number.
2: The passenger is bearing Foxtrot, bearing ill.
0: Simple, you got a black Malibu?
2: Yes.
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0: 6 Romeo Foxtrot 14 7 8 4 6. 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
1: Hey, White, tell AMR to come down here. Here he is. Hey, are they bored off? Who's doing either?
2: That's how
1: they're
2: for. You don't seem to make sense.
1: What you got? You got a car on?
2: Hey.
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1: Anyway, they didn't want to speak to officers. 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

0: Bonjour, Armand.
1: Bonjour, Fabien.
0: Tell for a beer about it. I spoke with the neighbors. She was about some neighbors were getting into arguing. They left the scene. You showed that tonight.
1: Yeah, well.

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1: Three.
0: It's number time for 1595 with how?
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1: Simple, I'm out here at the Walgreens. I had a black Nissan Versa. Can you run a tag and a 28 to do a local check whenever you're ready? Hotel Romeo, Hotel 491, Hotel Romeo, Hotel 491, the 28th and 27th is 8000, 14385, 8000, 14385, Sampson is the last name.

0: trip. I'll be on a PCO, parking lot, a quick trip. We have a Hotel Quebec Charlie 131, Hotel Quebec Charlie 131. I want to be a little local for this.
1: ALJ Woodhead, Grandma, AC General Jefferson, apartment, November 13, Jackson, Mississippi, 39124, Black Mail, Washington, number 4.

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1: Simple.
0: And that vehicle's also registered to them. Not sure, fella.
1: Simple.
2: Summertime, man. 24-11, how would I ask?
0: Perfect.

0: That's okay.
1: 275-513.
0: Charlie 4.
1: Yes, yes, 5-3-5-2.

0: Please try the three. Come here. For 2003, your case number will be 26-05-06-898-06898. Your call out time is at 125. And what was your case on the job for? Information. What's the physical address for Walgreens on Ellis?
1: 977 Ellis Avenue.

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0: Fish is flown out the Ramses Auto Center at 4500, Highway 80, 4500, Highway 80. Do you have an office alarm?
1: Ten four.
0: Okay, so well, yeah.

0: Who tried to fire? Let me get you start reporting to 217 McNulty Street, 217 McNulty, 5770. Ms. Terry Hampton called in about it. There were 2 minutes at the location. She didn't feel safe. Being there was 2 minutes, she requested PD out.
1: Well,
0: Hey,
1: Terry.
0: You know, he has a lot of connectors since Charlie 5 at 217 McNulty.

0: in the sunrise for a status figure and status is 20. My time is 1:46, so I'm a 4-1.
1: I'm on the Woody Drive waiting for the ATM to work over.
0: Well, 1 Charlie 3.
1: 2 Charlie 2. Not at 4500 US 80 Ramsey Auto Sale. Who am I supposed to be meeting with?
0: They have an office alarm at this location. Oh shit, no key holders.
2: 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You show one around them. So I will.
0: I'm here at 6 about 10.

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1: Fifth, you can get your 5-1. I'm close.
0: This is 4 Charlie 2 4 Charlie 1, responsible 1047 and 1601 East Carolina Road, 1601 East Carolina Road, crossing Pure Orchard Road. 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
2: Black hat.
1: Don't worry, right?
0: Charlie 2-4 Charlie 1 showing you right if they body cam.
1: 7-4, I advise you could disregard 1 for the alarm. I'm close.
0: 10-4, 1 Charlie 1, you could pay 22, 1 Charlie 5, I'm showing you right if they body cam.
1: 1 copy.
0: Appreciate Charlie 2, you guys, you're on scene. 4-4 Charlie 2, showing you how to say it, it's about 10.

0: If I put my Magnolia, stand by for backup unit.
1: Yes, 10-4. Let me get my home, please, babe.
2: Charlie, Charlie, Charlie.
1: Four Charlie 5, 4 Charlie 4.
3: Okay. Over.
4: It's 24.
2: So 2024.
4: Equal.
2: 10-4. Right. Course, register two.
0: Auto file, 1023.
1: Showing you a 1050 body cam. File, 4 Charlie 4, copy.
0: My apologies, Charlie 4.
2: Is there any other name on there besides hers?
4: Megan.
2: Several.
1: Clear. Good. Cross that sound the wheel, please. Activate your body cam. Let's talk about what's your 20% JC?
0: Tell me what you're appreciating.
1: $155.
0: $155. Yeah, we got a T-hole in the rock.
1: Negative.

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1: 4 showing you on scene. Stand by for your backup. 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Your homeowner is going to be in a Blake Mustang.
0: 4 Charlie 5, copy. Also be advised, we're going to be capital, but I'm right here, so I'm out with her.
1: For our classification. I'm Charlie Thorne. A DUI case number. You can put Hines County DUI officer out. So.

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1: 不。Capital, just to keep his location on round for the remainder.
0: Check for it, thank you, miss.
1: Check for it. Let's do start responding to a 1047 to Mr. Price. You can see in your vessel at 11. At 1311, first ever was 133, first ever. 1311 First Avenue crossing Broad Street. I see Ms. April briefing. Mother Miller on scene with the location.

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1: What's our one?
0: Well, we have shots fired. 2315 McFadden Road, 2315 McFadden Road. The cross street is showing for Jordan Street. Riverbend Apartments, Building 13, Building 13. No complaints to see. Shots fired in the area. Request to you pick it up.
1: One second.
0: 10-4, showing your route. Expect your body cam. Tyler 5, at least you saw respond to 1311 First Avenue, 1311 First Avenue with 2 Charlie 2.
1: 4.
0: Well. 10-4, you're the first, you have to make the body cam.

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0: Okay. Show back tonight, Miss April. We spoke with April Griffin. She said the subject left the location prior to our arrival.

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0: 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Tonight, Eli, show me around the window with it.
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Valley Street and Hill Avenue, 14 refunds for a vehicle fire remain on primary.

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0: Hello, 93 2927 Marwood Drive, 2927 Marwood Drive. Police cat calls in, one officer, the chick around the home. First heard some weird noise, this officer chick around.
2: Hill Avenue.

0: 3 Charlie 3 Charlie 1.
1: 3 Charlie 3 Charlie 1, respond to 3204 Miggy Evans Boulevard. 3204 Miggy Evans Boulevard. One of the company looking at a subject on the camera coming through the gate. Black male wearing all black with a white hat. Be in route.
2: Three.
1: Tell it. Route to Beatonsburg, posture in progress. At the center, now at 3204 Mega Evers. They show on camera black man wearing all black. This side, PG3 is in route, time 2:15.
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1: 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I've eyes on 1040 if needed.

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1: Okay, repeat 14.
0: So, West 14 on 10, that's only 5 flight. We'll be out of that.
1: Okay, please.

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1: 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We ain't gonna be able to get in.
0: We can't hold it at 40.
1: Stand by.
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0: Before they get... You're trying to see if we play 10-40 again.
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0: 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East Branch of Ridgewood Road, East North Side Drive and Ridgewood Road. Pedestrian hit at this location, AMR and Capital been advised.
1: Well, you showed me a route to that call with 4, but I think that's going to be on Capital side, but we're still being a route.
0: Okay, I'll make contact with them.

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0: 7-4. Warrant still on, got the 18 wheel out of the ditch. Show me escorting that vehicle out of the residential neighborhood. Taking Woody Drive up to McDowell to Pilot gas station.
1: Yeah, 225.

0: 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East Northside Drive and Ridgewood Road, respond with rescue 17.
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2: So, I'm down there call. Mr. Jimmy, call back. I don't want to speak to the officer. We do a lot of music in the area.
3: Three times, six units after 10-4.
1: And four.
3: 10-4. He called to see if I need to put a location. Your keyhole is going to be Ms. Carter. Ms. Carter, 15 miles out in the gray Nissan Kicks.

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1: 6-3, it's Terry Swamp in the call.
0: Huh?

0: Charlie 1.
1: Go ahead.
0: Yeah, for I'm on the same here at Northside and Ridgewood. I don't see anybody in this area. You put FDL on scene. I'll be checking the surrounding area, make sure there's no one hit.

0: Yeah, but first responding to the Motel 6, 2800 Greenway Drive, 2800 Greenway Drive. Manager called in about a black male last seen wearing a white shirt and gray pants. If you can leave the location.
1: Okay.
0: Hey, everybody, come on. Charlie, go ahead. Yeah, well, South 3159 Wheaton Road, 3159 Wheaton Road, for that, man. 3159 Wheaton Road, loud music.
2: Yeah, for, I do not agree for loud music.
0: Yeah, well, somebody just called back in, but like, loud music in here.
2: Is that complaint on 3 to 3?
0: Yeah.

0: Go ahead.
1: Just that reach you guys to talk to Capitol Police. They said no one would hit 50 guard. Everyone can return to service.
0: Actually, I'm gonna follow Capitol now, advising the same information. No accident. The female just walked away. She's okay. Nobody was hit.
2: This is seven. It's seven, back to seven.
1: So rescue 14 back in the house, right?
0: That's good. So intercepted rescue 17 back in the house.
1: Okay. So rescue 14 back in the house.
0: Clear 14.
3: Three.
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0: Sorry, three.

0: 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Ryan Green, 5244, Palm Jelly, 5244, Palm Jelly, Alpha Loud Music, Napa Pirate.
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0: before.
1: Is this his address that you want to speak to me at? 2947?
0: 2927. 2927. Jimmy Kelly.
2: Hey, put me out of ETS. Be Ridgewood near Kenmark. I'm on a Chevrolet. Hotel November Foxtrot 339. Hotel November Foxtrot 339.
0: 10-4. They see you and I didn't hear your position and call them out.
2: 10-9.
0: Make sure you're at 9 and 3 and you're muted and calling out.
2: That's 10-4.

0: What's the other one?
1: Four, what's the other one?
0: Who called his name?
1: The front desk clerk.

0: Sector 3, Charlie 4.
1: North Charlie 4.
0: 3 Charlie 4, be around for sufficient circumstance. Stand by till I get you some assistance to 201 Bowling Street. 201 Bowling Street. Your cross street is showing for French. You have a black male sitting by the tracks in the middle of the road. Request PD to check it out.
2: Put eyes on the animal, so he's trying to make contact with animal control.
3: 10-4, did she advise what kind of animal it was?
2: She just asked if she couldn't tell what kind of animal it was.
3: 10-4.
2: Come on again. I'm gonna try the 4.
4: Sorry, this is the American Court.
0: 2.
4: Number 4.
2: What's up, one star? It's 135 Kimbrough Drive. 135 Kimbrough Drive. Because everything called the impossible. Hold the vacancy that's in front of these homes. I'm gonna offer the clear amount.
4: 10-4.
2: Goodbye again.

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1: 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Is there a compliance fee out here?
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1: Hayır.
0: Let's go down the plane after to the airbox.
1: Six, 2-0.
2: I'm sitting on or near the train track. They must have left the scene. He's coming back 10-8. You to here.
1: Four Summit Trail.
3: Two Charlie for you, about the trail of 2 Charlie 3.
1: Four.
3: Boy, thank you, about the trail. Go ahead, 2 Charlie 5.
4: Two, correction, 2-4. You show me 1093 in Westchester Hill subdivision. Blue lights.
3: 10-4. Charlie 4 and Charlie 3, in reference to this vehicle, all right. Do we have somebody to pick it up, or?
1: Or that's holding and it's going to be stored at their lot. Hines County, DUI unit was on scene.
3: Tell the birthday by Hines County DUI. Okay.
1: That's Barnett. Tell it. Dispatch.
3: Barnett. Okay. 10-4. What's the step news?
0: That's a negative. I am out with it though.
3: This will be about Hotel Juliet, November 1995. Is a stolen gun. To be a significant less than 22,000.
0: 10-4, I'm going to be taking possession of this weapon.
5: What's your point? You're going to be 10-4, I'm going to route to him. We're trying to climb this on the route to him.
3: Ten four,
5: direct
3: your
5: body channel. 10-4, I got it. 100 Rumble is near building B for loud music.
3: Okay,

0: 24 got an info, so we can say the heat, over.
1: Okay.
0: Nine seven to dispatch. Go ahead. 15:25.

0: 494, just right.
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0: Let me get case number out here.
1: Plymouth 605-06923, West 50-06923. Are you at a resident or apartment or are you at the front?
0: I'm at the front. I'm in the parking lot.
1: In the grass or something?
0: Thanks for complaining. We found it near the grass by the apartment.
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0: Give me case info for a Marshall Burke.
1: 26-05-06-913, 25-06, 26-05-06-913, Capital Lake, Charleston, 213. If I was wrong, for what again?
0: Commercial burger.
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0: So.
2: One Charlie one.
0: Who am I going to tell that?
2: You should use a 2-8. Such a little thing.
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0: 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So 1665, Ring Road, at the Valero gas station. Let me join call in. It was a male named Kevin Thomas, seen with a knife.
1: 10-9.
0: I was running at 1665 Rim Road, 1665 Rim Road in the Valero. Miss Joy called in with a male named Kevin Todd on scene with a knife. No closing description given.
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0: 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It's business is closed. 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
3: Intercession, 304.
0: So we made us in a rumble with...
3: Okay.
0: So...

0: Two Charlie, it's not my fault. It's status check. Everybody's 20 in status. One Charlie one.
1: 10-8 right now.
0: One Charlie two.
2: 10-8, manager in Georgia.
1: Charlie four.
0: Charlie three.
1: Three, 10-8 Cooper.
0: 4 Charlie 4. 10-8 Terry. 4 Charlie 5. 5-1
3: for that site.

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1: Okay.
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1: Okay.
0: Could you clear out the 3204 negative so I can complete this report?
1: We'll set that report.
0: We went back 10-8 RTI.
1: I'll pick on the bird, that is important. Sorry, 10-8, no sir. Charlie 4, that is important.

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1: Go ahead, 20, okay.
0: Respond to 363. It's going to be Queen Isabella Lane for a house fire. 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
1: 20, copy, 6, 7, 20. All side,

0: 10 to 15, prior dispatch, can you give me the correct address?
1: 362.
2: Go ahead.
1: Queen Isabella Lane, 362 Queen Isabella Lane.
2: I'm 1023. I'm be advised that this the lady that's staying here, she had dementia, but I'm out thinking just go.
3: Charlie 4. Charlie Cosmos, tonight.
0: Charlie 4.
1: Charlie 4, signs 22 house fire with AMD, gonna be going to 362 Queen Isabella Lane. 362 Queen Isabella Lane for a house fire.
0: 10 points, show me a route.
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0: Tempo, she's not coming to the door, but I've been here most of the time. Maybe some of that tonight, HBO.
1: Quack up in a unit.

0: 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Dispatch 15 on the kitchen and on floor. You can probably see 20 take a minute. We're a single family dwelling, one single car, maybe a plane, and so on. 15 is making a defensive low. 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

0: 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We have engine 15. Also,
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0: That's clear. So 12 responding.
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1: 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Charlie Frank, 417.

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1: 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One Charlie Frank, 417. YDF 250.

0: Please tally 4.
1: Tally 4, go ahead.
0: What do you want to say for me?
1: Go ahead with it.
0: Copy 1, Tyler Frank, 417.
1: One Charlie Frank 417.
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0: 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Queen Josephine.
1: Step 4, thank you.
0: Correction, it's going to be Isabella. 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

0: on the floor is going to be 5502 Queen Joseph Fame Line. 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
0: 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We're being processed overhaul. 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
0: 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Why the camera ain't gone off?

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1: Correct.
0: Send this to me by truck 26.
1: It is 438.

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1: Hi.
2: 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He was like tonight as well.

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1: Sorry.
0: 4. Give me the tower, respond to 4035 West Capitol, 4035 West Capitol, crosses Ford Avenue. This location is check on a Daisy Page. AMR has been advised to come to this location. Having talked to one harm herself. She drives a white kid and house should be yellow.
1: Four.
0: Exactly, 5 pairs.
1: 5 pairs.

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1: unit, right way, Queen Boulevard, 4615 Queen Boulevard. To security guard, right as a black female inside the restroom asking for help.
0: 10-4 being right.
1: I can't make calls.

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0: 23 and 40, 35.
1: What's this calling reference to? Checking location for a Deja Payton. About she wanted to harm herself.
0: Do you have a phone number for her? 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
1: She's inside of a yellow house, but she does drive a white Kia.

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0: Class, CSL class 13835 Northbrook Drive, freezer motion.
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1: Oh, 2074.

0: Good one, officer.
1: IBM 1613, SUV 168, camera 4578, laptop 093.
0: Fine, Dutch.
2: I'm fine.
0: What about 5?
2: IBM 1328, SUV 253, laptop 2059, camera 4526.
0: Back it in.
1: Charlie 4. En route with those units. Put me in the area 93.
3: Yes, for all units, make sure you activate the rider tail.
0: Charlie 2. It's gonna be these apartments over here, y'all. Did they say dispatch? Did they say which building she was at?
3: About this intersection.
0: Hey, yeah, I got a gentleman pointing in the direction behind me up there in that window.

0: IBM 2746, PC 1861, body cam 9 Romeo 06, laptop 380 tank.
1: Got it. Got it.

0: the gentleman was actually standing outside screaming, you guys. So I guess it's just a woman off.
1: We got him out of here. And we're at 1711 Eastview. These apartments right there before you get to Prince.

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2: Panaxis, good morning. PC 1863. Body cam 6888. 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I'll be 1553.
0: I'm 34.

0: Charlie. Three, three, Charlie, please.
1: Please go ahead.
0: Kind of a mess again, progress. 911 hang up. Coming from 1651 Forest Avenue. That's 1651 Forest Avenue. Going to be at a problem number, possibly November 8. November 8. Headline up with a complaint that she was in the closet on scene. Line was cut 10-7. She's gonna see you, Monica.
2: What are you talking about?

0: Tonight, great.
1: I see it out here.
0: What do you have there?
1: I didn't copy that last trip.
0: She's a 50 minutes, no, we're out there.
1: She's 10-4, we're trying to, she's from Walnut Grove, Mississippi. We're trying to locate her parents so they can come and pick her up.
0: What?

0: Morning, headquarters. One Alpha 3.
1: Freeze, Dr. 4.
0: One, Mighty Cam, 8, Romeo, 07, no laptop, so I'm attending.
1: Hey, stop,

0: Sorry. To Charlie 3? Charlie 3, you do have an MI allowed. Tool Charlie 3, AMI has been notified. We'll let them know that you are on scene. Well, can you run a Terry Henderson 32291? Are we saying Terry Hendrick, 322-91, last name, Hotel Echo November, Delta Romeo, India, Charlie Kilo Sierra?
1: She gave Henderson, Hotel Echo November, Delta Echo Romeo Sierra, Oscar November.

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0: 1 up 2, 1 up 2, 1 up 2, 1 up 2, 1 up 2, 1 up 2, 1 up 2, 1 up 2, 1 up 2, 1 up 2, 1 up 2, 1 up 2, 1 up 2, 1 up 2, 1 up 2, 1 up 2, 1 up 2, 1 up 2, 1 up 2, 1 up 2, 1 up 2, 1 up 2, 1 up 2, 1 up 2, 1 up 2, 1 up 2, 1 up 2, 1 up 2, 1 up 2, 1 up 2, 1 up 2, 1 up 2, 1 up 2, 1 up 2, 1 up 2, 1 up 2, 1 up 2, 1 up 2, 1 up 2, 1 up 2, 1 up 2, 1 up 2, 1 up 2, 1 up 2, 1 up 2, 1 up 2, 1 up 2, 1 up 2, 1 up 2, 1 up 2, 1 up 2, 1 up 2, 1 up 2, 1 up 2, Oh, it's probably about the FEMA thing called 1047.
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0: 290 over.
2: They're off 6.
0: Pete.
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1: Good morning. IBM 2793, SUV 179, camera 1037, my laptop is 1688.
0: Well, good morning.

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0: Before.
1: So,
2: respond to Gentlemen, responding to location of 3020 Bailey Avenue, 3020 Bailey Avenue. Can I check on a Mr. Prince? Can you report the location?
1: Two cop route.
2: I can't wait, huh? Two Alpha 4. Well, this is Miss Chief Bailey. I have a correction. This is Miss Chief at 1651 Forest Avenue, 16514 Forest Avenue, right outside the apartment complex. Gonna be meeting the HPD worker, Mr. Dwayne, by someone cut the Wi-Fi cord on purpose.
0: Hello.
2: Yes, sir.
0: Yes,
2: I'm gonna call you.

0: One Alpha 3.
1: Three.
0: Put me out over here at the BJ Food Mart. I'm at 400 East McDowell Road. That's what? 380 East McDowell Road. And the Shell gas station at 411 East McDowell Road. 293 Blue Lights.
1: Super.

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1: Okay, Rick, good morning.
0: Good morning. Service Control in Cleveland, Philly, Alabama. We're being served and returning the quarter.
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2: 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Miss Cynthia called in. Got multiple females on scene trying to sell her daughter.
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0: You're complaining, call back, ain't nobody up here at the gate.
1: I'm about to cross from the location. 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
0: No.
1: 10-4, I'm calling back.
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0: 5.
1: Where? Route 3. 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
2: Route 3-1, I've been issued 147, camera nationally. Laptop, two of them.
0: Counselor, you may have IBM again.
2: 2,292.
0: Court. Counselor 5, be advised, this meal is going to be at 30 Crescent, 2322 Forest Avenue, 2322 Forest Avenue, by Lakeview Manor, not by 1651 Forest.
1: 6, show me around.
0: I'll be out with you. Let me meet on Mr. Edward. He's a being a extended worker truck. 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
1: 5 cover tonight.

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2: That's clear with 20 at this point. Show waiting for you. Thank you, sir.
1: That's clear.

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0: This is Andrew Vincent Lopez, Mayor of Safety Services in the Bank of Affairs.
1: Here.

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2: Yeah,

0: Who you trying to raise this fast?
1: Tango 9, I know you told me he was going to be special detail. My screen went out and I was going to put his numbers in again. I'd be on the 1761. I was going to get his PC and radio number.
0: That's 10-4. SUV is 263. Camera is 9015. Laptop 2 Hotel Romeo.
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0: If I wish I was 17 11 Robinson Street.
1: Still have you.
0: Thank you.

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0: Can you change the number for the same visit, please?
1: Zero five zero six nine four eight zero six nine four six nine five six 48.
0: 435.
1: Hey, one back.

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0: Yeah, respond to domestic disturbance at 480 Hanging Off Circle. 480 Hanging Off Circle, crossing Hanging Off Line. This is to secondhand information.
1: Be advised
0: that his son is on scene tonight, his girlfriend in a yellow and white. Advised she's being choked by her boyfriend. AMR has been notified.
2: Cisco.
1: 24.
0: Thank you, Chicago.
1: Okay.
0: 6, you copy. 6 up. 4, thank you. 5 general information, 722.

0: 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Near Blackmore Drive. It's a supermarket. See the clerk in reference to a great Kia on the lot.
1: 10-40, thank you for the tag.
0: Hey.
1: 10-17-47-16.
0: And took some items from her. You be advised, this is not in progress. Her son is not on scene.
2: Okay. Okay. Okay. Okay. Okay. Okay. Okay. Okay. Okay. Okay. Okay. Okay. Okay. Okay. Okay. Okay. Okay. Okay. Okay. Okay. Okay. Okay. Okay. Okay. Okay. Okay. Okay. Okay. Okay. Okay. Okay. Okay. Okay. Okay. Okay. Okay. Okay. Okay. Okay. Okay. Okay. Okay. Okay. Okay. Okay. Okay. Okay. Okay. Okay. Okay. Okay. Okay. Okay. Okay. Okay. Okay. Okay. Okay. Okay. Okay. Okay. Okay. Okay. Okay. Okay. Okay. Okay. Okay. Okay. Okay. Okay. Okay. Okay. Okay. Okay. Okay. Okay. Okay. Okay. Okay. Okay. Okay. Okay. Okay. Okay. Okay. Okay. Okay. Okay. Okay. Okay. Okay. Okay. Okay. Ok

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You can show me the name, HBO. 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
1: Three dollars, Mike.
0: Three up of four.
1: Okay.
0: Respond to me complaining at 4615 Clinton Boulevard, 4615 Clinton Boulevard, crossing Manchester. She's going to be at the Raceway. Your complaint is Jenny. She's going to be security there, advising as a black female, approximately 18 years old, on scene wearing yellow. We're carrying a yellow book bag. We have a black jacket and multicolored clothing. It's pump three. Needs her escorted from the property.
1: Ten four.
0: Body cam activation. 734. 10-4.

0: Well, now for real.
1: Okay.
0: I'm going to be 10 RTL. Put me around the 200 Ripplewoods, please.

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0: HBO 12.
1: Hey, do y'all see a black male at the front with shorts on and a long shirt? Are you coming to Rebel Woods? I think you said black male surgery. What color shirt? Blue shirt. What's his name?
2: Mike.
1: That should be Mike. What's his last name? Should be Michael Ward. What else, please?
3: Phone
1: expert, go ahead. And put it out of the Rebel list, please. 1023.
4: This 5 minutes is completed. You put in the team back in service.
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0: Can I get two case numbers for Central South?
1: Your first case number is 26-05-06952. 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
2: One. Are you station six? Are you back tonight?
3: I never went to six.
2: Okay, we just have you, we have you 10-6. Okay, if you would respond to a domestic disturbance, 3-9-6. I would love the uniform calls, but I have a domestic disturbance at 195 Hayes Drive, 195 Hayes Drive, Crawford, West Lane Drive. I have 3F4 and 3F2 headed to the raceway. Possible disturbance there. Domestic disturbance at 195 Hayes Drive, across the West Lane Drive.

0: Which unit will be around with her? Okay, 3-3, I'm heading back down. Give me your numbers, Doc. 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Not every area.
1: Okay, I apologize, they didn't log on, but I got it, sir.
0: Thank you. And 3-5, I copy you, one in custody.
1: Okay.
2: You're showing back tonight.

Okay, 3 out of 3, 3 out of 1. Again, dimension disturbance, 195 Haynes Drive across the West Lane Drive. Trying to get some information and see what this caller is referring to. Something about a child's mother and

0: ring.
1: Go ahead.
0: 10-4. 10-4, let me get AMR out here, please. The S building for the complainant. She's complaining she has neck pains. And I'm in the case number for simple assault and petty larceny.
1: What?

26952. 06952, time of call, 722. 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

0: We have Steve. Six, is they on the scene? They are needed out there.
1: Negative. They are on the scene. They leaving now. We don't need them.
0: Well, thanks, sir.
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1: Eight oh one nine six nine five one nine.
0: Air Force 10-9.

0: 哎，我操！
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2: Good boy,
1: thank you, sir. Body cam activation, 751. They advise the accident occurred at the stop sign there. A blue Chrysler 300 and a gray Nissan Rogue. No injuries.

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1: What do you mean? Local, Sarah Johnson. Sarah Johnson. 10/12/2000.
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1: Thanks, we have 4. 2. Close. I'll get you 233. 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
0: Negative.
1: Can we reach that?
0: Go ahead.
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1: Negative. Sarah Johnson, 10/12/2000.

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1: Same thing in the acting check. 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
6: Draft 6.
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You on Trip Island at 27 at Iran. Several.

0: What units do I have on scene at 200 Rebelwoods Drive? I got a suspicious circumstances request about AMR at 1518 Diane Drive. They're not sure what's going on at the location. Someone called in requesting for AMR. They're not sure.
1: Yeah.
0: So they're requesting for PD at 1518 Diane Drive.
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0: All right, so we're trying to count. 101, are you on scene with 3 and 200 Rebel Woods?
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0: Ну, мы же будем на грех уже.
1: You know, can you keep my head that way? 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Y'all still head that way?
2: Yeah.
1: Great coffee.

0: 6. 1023 and the mileage 26428. 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
0: Several, what time we get that call?

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1: Three.
0: Civil, inclination is moving in.

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1: What's the telephone again? Something about Sunset. You said the house is civil. Well, not in progress. Occurred overnight. He wants to file a report. 4250 on Sunset Drive. 10-4, body cam 814, thank you. 10-4.

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0: Oh, wow. Did you run a Sheila Henderson, black female, 12-6 or 64? Could you run a black female, Sheila Henderson, 12-6 or 64?
1: That's not a 2 out of 4, 4 out of 5. Before.
2: 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Do you have any more calls, Otis?
1: 10-4, I know, Jay. Thank you, number 4. Time 8:16, HBO.
3: Two twenty-five Moss Avenue, their cars are going to be top of the street. You know, the speaker that where Anna shared my concern is also out for minutes. Off his minutes.
0: Tomorrow. Mm-hmm. What's that 20?
3: 2 miles.
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0: Okay, fair enough.
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0: Come on, respond to it. 1093 at 3430 Albemarle Road. Golden Key Apartment, 3430 Albemarle Road. Miss Brenda is calling, 1092. Just wants police to patrol the location. No complaint, you see. No further info.
1: Okay.
0: Well, thank you, ma'am. Call the camera, 92. No calls, holding. Central 624.
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0: Four.
2: 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Okay, we can 23. We're standing by for AMR.

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0: What was the time this was called in?
1: 7:57.
2: I'm out before. I'm recording. I'm recording. I'm recording. I'm recording. I'm recording.

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0: First, let me get a AMR to come out here and check out one of the people involved in this accident. She's feeling a little woozy. And also, I want to get a non-purpose record for this Nissan Rogue, gray in color. The tag is Hotel Quebec Romeo 128. Hotel Quebec Romeo 128.
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1: 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SUV is 172. Camera is 4556.
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3: 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Westbrook Road and Old Canton Road. On Westbrook Road. Look for a great SUV. Carly advised that he thinks that he's still in lawnmower.
4: Happened on yesterday. So I have obviously woke up and he saw that again. Just holler back and we respond back out here.
0: Nice, I'll put this couple in there. I got to sit near everybody south my left. Sit on,

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0: You can show me back 10-8. I spoke with that female that called. She 10-9 or 2. But, yeah, I'm 10-8.
2: 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I don't see nobody outside as we speak as of now.

0: 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It's fire needed out there. 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
1: No, we don't need fire.
0: 2-4, thanks, sir. 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
1: Two. 47.
0: Here.
1: Three Alpha 4. Wait, 3 Alpha 4. Put me out here on Abraham Lincoln at Jay's RPU. We'll just test 50. Wait on this 51 in AMR. 4 Alpha 9 6. All right, can't wait 36. Go ahead, 3 Alpha 9 6. 10-4, you can show me 10-8 from this location.
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0: Yeah, for 40 to put an MRO, how do you do?
1: Four, thank you, ma'am. 837. Two for your records, we have four.

0: That's going to be a UT.
1: Three officers, we're going to call for petty larceny dispatch. Three officers, we're going to call for petty larceny. I'm still out here. Do you copy?
2: 2-4, petty larceny. Still on station. 2-4.

0: Hey, 0768. Yeah, it's also a vehicle from the city also. Okay, get to you.
1: That's 0 4 8, standing on 21.

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0: AMR unit number 309 is transporting one black female out of Mary Hill. RTF, sub-bow unit 1083.
1: Careful.

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Improperly drive. Oh, Cancer Road, improperly drive, no complaints to see. 1093 for speedy driver.

0: This is going to be a reference to the location of 1915 Ellis Avenue. 206 to officer in reference to two press charges on. Speak to me about it. Court will be complaining at any court. This is going to be in the reference to the 20 of 1915 Ellis Avenue. You're going to be speaking with Ms. Shannon in reference to her saying the subject that she pressed charges on walking around Western Plaza. She want to speak to me about it.
1: I have it was a disturbance at 618 West Northside Drive, 618 West Northside Drive, crossing Newman and O'Reilly Auto Park. But the subject has left the scene. Complaining Mr. Tony being wants to talk to police in reference to this black male who was on scene wearing a black shirt and blue jeans, making threats as he was leaving.
2: Pick up her.
1: 24, thank you so much, sir. Find a cam, 844.

0: working.
1: Right.
0: Yeah, but did you contact public works to see what the license plate out here for some more sales out here at Parkway and Old King? It seems that some of these tires and some of these tires are flowing, but this one is speeding through here and they're not stopping. So I'm trying to see if I can fix one of these tires to put it up to make it back in the flowway.
1: Good project.

0: 4.
1: Go ahead, I'm calling, sir.
0: We're calling 4. My apologies for not calling down. I have one black female in custody with 1023 at City Holdings. My engine mileage is 108015, 108015.
1: That's all right.

Yeah, but since I was not able to modern nail them together to where they're not going to stand up in the street. But we need someone to get out here with the signs ASAP because they're running and people are about to run into each other.

0: 23. You started my 10 off of you. I mean, I was going to call the primary. Primary was going to be a fair loss, and I was going to add malicious also.
1: Okay, so scratch Freddie Larson, you say business burglary and malicious?
0: No, ma'am, I never said business burglary. You know, primary, you're going to be paid a loss, man. But we're going to add malicious also. No business burglary, pay it all. Pay the loss. Still pay the loss. We're going to add, for primary, we're going to add malicious to it all.
1: Thank you so much for carrying it up. 3 out of 3.
0: Everyone, no problem. We are in jail.
2: Yes, sir.
0: Six to eight. Rock 6-3.
1: Well, thanks, 3-6. Yeah, I think soon.

0: Three of six.
1: Four of six.
0: Three of six. Respond to a domestic disturbance and stand by for backup at 110 Presto Lane. 110 Presto Lane, crossing North State Street. It's going to be the center of hope. Your complainant is going to be Sherry Geddes. In reference to a black female wearing a plaid shirt and blue jean pants, on scene causing disturbance, banging on the front door. No weapons displayed. No further info. So stand by for backup.
2: 10-4, reference past the level.
0: 10-4, thank you, sir. Body cam activation, 854.
3: Altercation with her neighbors, we advise they're now seen.
4: Well.
3: Conclusion again.
0: Three out of three. Give me a quick 21. Three out of three. Extension 0871.

0: I'm here for 3. Who am I? Who are you?
1: Can you speak with me, Sharon? You're going to be 10-12 in a break for your truth.
0: Okay, give me a call back,
1: because
0: I don't see no
1: great Toyota truck out here. Simple number. 2 out of 5, 2 out of 1.
2: Oh, 5.
3: Here, not a bad.
1: This is going to be at the Wood Village Apartment, Golf 3. We're going to be speaking on a weekend, and the machine arrives. The house building is going to be talking to 1047. Camera's on the

0: I know what you're about to say, maybe speaking so with 2 Alpha, when you talking about sure.
1: Alpha 2, what's that track?
2: Well, headquarters coming out here at Lee Drive and Judy Street. It's a surrounding residential area, 1093 for the license.
0: Simple 2 out for 1.

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0: Be 10-8 HBO, show me around 6.
2: Well, thanks, sir.
3: Thank you, Mr. Rosen.
2: Goodbye.
3: Temple, show me coming from High Street, Capitol.
4: Flying it. 113 Cedarwood, 113 Cedarwood. You want to see a Miss Nunn at the location? She wants to see an officer in reference to her neighbors. In reference to an altercation involving her neighbors, and they're not on scene.
5: Did you advise on that record?
3: Michael's towing. Michael's towing is going to be en route to pick up that Great Nissan Road.
5: Copy. Thank you, ma'am.
3: You're welcome, ma'am. And 3-4, you say AMR 306 did not transport?
5: Transport?
3: Thank you so much.
5: You're welcome.

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0: This is called the stermis, is a bell.
2: Flat, okay. Oh. Is it an ACL? Four times, sir.
3: Yeah.
2: I'm not aware.
3: So you want to clean your pocket?
4: Yes.
0: Okay, bro. Okay, as well.
2: Cool, thanks, sir.

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1: Yeah, I hear the precinct.
2: That's simple nonsense.
1: What type of vehicle she's supposed to be in? You might want to give her a call back.
2: She's supposed to be in the grand jury of the symbol.

0: 3 out of 1. Three out of one. I have an auto burglary, not in progress, at 305 West Woodrow Wilson Avenue. 305 West Woodrow Wilson Avenue, across the Mega Rivers. That would be the best way rent to own a best way truck. Here's a complaint. Lisa Gibson wants to file a report for someone breaking into a truck there. No, for the FBI. For. Thank you. Okay. Well, congratulations. 9/11.
1: Black shirt? This might be her with this pink on and this black.
0: What is that?
1: Giraffe one.
2: Hey, Evans, hey, hold on real quick.
1: Get out here with you. What I have out here with you.
0: There's going to be a domestic going on at this 28 million golf 3.
1: 10-4 golf 3. I'll stand by.
2: Yeah. Yeah. Drop a file. Put me out on Highland View. No, not Highland View. Wolf Island Drive in Lynch. Our AMR.
1: I saw that. They putting her on in the ambulance. I just went on around.

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0: Do you have anything on that golfer?
1: Simple, it's Bruce Jordan going to be available for a simple assault. I mean, Commission Domestic is talking.
0: Okay, that's 10-4. Somebody out here 10-93. She advised she see his pickup truck. Are you able to run a tag for me?
1: Somebody at -9, she has to check.
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2: Traffic one, can you run a local for me? That'll be in Xavier, Washington. Xavier, Washington.
1: Xavier.
2: Last name Washington. Date of birth is April 19th of 2001. Xavier, Washington.
1: What's up?

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1: DCO, this is going to be North State and Cully, North State and Cully. It's going to be a white and color Honda CRV. 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
1: Can I get a case number for Turbo Top and Malicious?
0: So for your case number 2305 0696 0696. The time is going to be 851.

0: 2 out of 4. On that hit for that Bruce Jordan, do you have a last known address attached to it?
1: Yeah,

0: Okay. 2 out of 4, I'm going to go ahead and drive on down here. I was waiting on that other unit, so I'm going to go ahead and drive in.
1: I feel like Abraham Lincoln.
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0: 2-1, put me at the golf building. 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
0: Good morning, Sherman 10-8 IBM 2682, 2682, PC 1873, 1873, body camera 9404, 9404, let me
1: take.
2: VTO, same location, trip is going to be a white Malibu, tag is going to be 3349 Tango Oscar, 3349 Tango Oscar.
3: So we have four. Did you give me traffic for that address that was attached to that warrant?
1: No.

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1: Papa 4, info in 10 seats at the moment.

0: to respond to a long subject with a witness, 1311 First Avenue, 1311 First Avenue, crossing at Brown Street. We want to speak with an Angie Griffin. She advised her son is on St. Thomas at 1047. Black male last name wearing a white shirt. He has dreadlocks. Advised that he's on with a break on St. Thomas at 1047.
1: That's our car.
0: I'm sorry, I'm not sure. I'm not sure. I'm not sure.
2: Can you run a tag and give me the information on it? One Delta Yankee 453.
3: Delta Yankee one Delta Yankee 453. Tipple.
1: Two left five. Selling MR, rush 204, transport one black female to the Baptist Hospital.
3: Two left one, showing not stolen. Comes back to Enterprise, Trust and Care, 305 West Woodrow Wilson, 22.

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1: 2021 Chevy Explorer.
0: Instead of Chevy, what?
1: Chevy Explorer. Oh, okay, this is Chevy Express. Is it a van? Yeah, Chevy Express.
0: It's a box truck. Let me get a case for Malaysia.
1: Two four three F one, your case number is 26-05-06973. 26-05-06973. Time 9:33.

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0: Sir, I need you to turn around. 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
1: That's 10-4. 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
1: Tempo, I have you. 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
0: 10-4, what's the nature of this call given our 7-person letter?
1: There's a message going on at this 20 ship. I said, someone was wrong with a freak.
0: 10-4, what's the sign's name?
1: She didn't arrive.
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1: 3.
2: So, you're the service runner for the player with 3880 I-55 South, 3880 I-55 South, crossing Elton Road. You're going to see a Mr. Jones at the location. He advises a black male with a low cut and another black male with dreads, all seen causing a 1047 refusal to leave. The complaint is going to be 1012 at the front office waiting to speak to police. Stand by for the name of this business.
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1: 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That time is going to be 9 9:22.

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0: No, for real. 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
1: Okay.

0: The sponsor credit loss is not in progress. I-46 Wilson. Mr. Corey is calling. He's his neighbor. He's at 536 Wilson. He advises that Mr. Ball wants to speak to police about some missing checks or something. Some stolen money checks. But he's going to be at his neighbor at 536 Woodson Drive, crossing West Wind. His name is John Ball, white male in a white chair. One lead.
1: Six, I'll copy. I'm familiar with it. He calls multiple times, so I listen to him.
0: 10-4, thank you, 3-6.

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1: How's that?

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1: And I mean, Love to Magnolia Street. You're going to be speaking with a Kendrick Brown here, while so he was out just 20 last night. You want to speak to him about it?
2: About this incident that happened last night?
1: Yes, sir, Paul.
2: Careful.
3: And what's the new mirrors and what's on it then?
1: He's on for 1146 Robinson Street. I'm showing you where I thought you might have been simulated.
3: You say 1146. What's Robinson or Ellis?
1: 1146 Robinson Street.
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1: What's that here? Tell us about accident on injury 648, Raymond Road, 648 Raymond. Crossing Belvedere near the Dollar General. It's going to be a silver Echo and a black.
0: Yes. Silver. 1 hour 2, that's near the Dollar General. That's going to be capital.
1: Oh, wouldn't have.

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0: Charlie 12.
1: Charlie 12 is going to be right in front of the PD on Main Street, right in front of the PD. No injuries, too far.

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0: Respond to a visual subject at 1116 Forest Avenue. 6 is on a call and 3 to 2-6. 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
1: 4, I copy. I'm here, Ralph.
0: 10-4, thank you, ma'am. 3 out of 5,
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1: Since I used it, I'm a 206-05-06982. 06982. That time is going to be 10 a.m.
0: Okay, give me that case number again.
1: 206-05-06982. 06982. Time is going to be 10 a.m.
2: Tenth on the
3: Road, yeah. 3188 Livingston Road, Crossland, Town Street.
0: But, you know,
3: your complaint is going to be Michael Hopkins. He advised in reference to a car shop, not giving him his truck back. Sounds like a Ford.
0: Okay,
3: 3 after 4. 10-23.
0: Who am I speaking with out here?
3: I'm questioning you for assistance with a mental subject. Oh, yeah. Stand by, let me check with Mark. 10-4.
1: Man, 7 dispatch, you're trying to raise 6.
0: Ten four.
1: She can hear you, but she cannot get out. Go ahead and give her the call.
0: 10-4, 1-6, 1-4. Unit service 23 domestic, 160 Hollywood Drive, 160 Hollywood Drive. This is Oakland Road. Okay, it's gonna be a domestic between a mother and a daughter. Well, I didn't have a complainant meal. She left her mom with unclean clothes for 10:47. The complainant is gonna be in the backyard of the location, wearing red and blue pajamas. No further.
1: And we'll have a hit.

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1: Three out of 9-6.
0: Quay 3 Alpha 9-6.
1: I'm gonna be out with 3 Alpha 4. You can't have the other unit to disregard.
0: 10-4, because that was about to ask how far is it was on the right. 10-4, 3 Alpha 5. You can disregard 3 Alpha 9-6. We're gonna see you 3 Alpha 4. Thank you.
2: 10-4, 10-8.
0: 4.

Street is not worth managing.

0: 4. Chris. I've been going down here to this store, Prentice and Robinson, in reference to this incident. Alpha 97, you copy my trash?
1: That's 10-4. That's exactly, I copy that 10-4.

0: 3 or 4.
1: I need advice if you tell, hey, I'm armored, they're gonna come on in, right?
0: Okay, I advise them. Let me let them know again. Tell them again.
1: Sit for it. This not gonna be a medical call. It's gonna be a medical call.
0: Sit for it, thank you. 3 or 4.

0: And 3996, you are standing by for a couple of mics. They're in route. Be advised, she said per family. From a person falling. 10-4.
1: 10-4.
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3: 22 now.
2: Yeah, guys, they having this work done over here, and they don't have no access to the camera. They down right now.
3: That's 10-4. Appreciate it. That's good effort, though. 10-4.
2: We do have a city camera right here at the intersection, though.
3: That's 10-4. I can't advise. Can you see what up there? Can you see where the normal blue is flashing blue? You see it?
2: So I'm advising that it is one right here at the center section, pointing in the direction of the store.
3: Alpha 21. Alpha 2 to Alpha 4. Which intersection you at?
4: Prentice and Robson.
2: That's 10-4.
3: I'll see if I can pull the cameras up on my phone. Stand by.

0: at 4. I'm going tonight now. It's going to be the civil matter tonight, HBO.
1: Tip 4, just checking on, just trying to make sure you're okay. Tip 4, no pass on.
2: Good
3: afternoon.
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0: Hurry up and ask. Yeah, boys. Y'all do still have an AMR right out here, right?
1: Therefore, at first I was told they were staging, but when I called back to advise them to come on in again, she said that they'll be about it.
0: Therefore.
1: Stand by for dispatch change. I'll be in 2762, and it's going to be 10, 6, 30 minutes. No call, sir.
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0: 93 Nickel Center, Seaport Vagrant, at 6058 after 5 North. 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

9 pull that case number 4, simple talk, grid, and criminal, and trespass.

0: Rojo.
1: Got out of the service, 3347 Bailey, 3347 Bailey Avenue, crossing Gun Street. Nikki Jones, advising me of subject on scene, just assaulted her. Black male by the name of Michael, wearing a white t-shirt and white pants. 3347 Bailey Avenue, crossing Gun Street.
2: Two cops were out.
3: One of the dispatch, you advised, what was he doing out there?
1: He just assaulted her. You know what I'm saying?
3: One cop being wrapped.
1: This one.
4: 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We'll still be in service.
5: You know, 4500 4500.
6: No. Cross 7. 7. One male black, Derek Botley, B-O-T-L-E-Y, Derek Botley. She's got a male black approximately 20 years of age, 20 years of age.
5: Cross 7.
6: 2500.
5: What's the last name?
6: Botley, B-O-T-L-E-Y, Bravo, Oscar, Tango, Tango, Lima, Echo, Yankee.
5: Leo, was that a murder?
6: I'm 21 years of age, around 200 years of age, this show is getting to anything on a Derek, and I can't on a Derek Botley. You can come up, please let me know.
5: I can try to run a local check on him, but I can't do it without a data burner.
6: Okay, just so you do have any beer bottles in our trash system, just all you know.
5: Come on.

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1: Sure.
0: You swimmer from that trial, are you?
1: That's a 10.9, 2 miles an hour zone. To come back to a dead barco. To come back to dead.
2: I'm sure it's not a plane. That's 10-4. 10-4 is not a plane. Okay.

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1: 10-8.
0: Alright, respond to 156 North Flag Chapel, 156 North Flag Chapel at Ryan Elementary. See Felicia Kors. She advised she found her silver Cadillac parked at Rain Park.
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1: Exploration 523 of 26. Correction, 430 of 27. 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Element no stolen.
0: 10-4-3. Rick, at the Dollar Tree, it's 225 Middlebrook Road, 225 Middlebrook Road near State Street. White male, green shirt, black pants, black female, white shirt. It's that store name filler.
2: Rick, if you would sign in at the coffee shop, please. 243
0: Man, 71 Alpha 4.
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1: 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I'm not going to call them on hold.
0: Hello?
2: Well, did you ever get his name and information?
0: Negative. That homeowner was on the phone.
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0: The homeowner was on the phone.

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0: gonna be at Wayne. A female by the name of Felicia Core. She found her stolen silver Cadillac at Wayne's Park.
1: Did she advise
0: at least on my auto step or car check? I can't advise. I do remember that it wasn't placed on NCIC because they didn't have the information.
1: I'm
0: at route 4. You can't predict.
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1: This AMR, my medical call, it's going to be nonviolent. 3427 Redmond Avenue, 3427 Redmond Avenue, Crossing Bishop. Female subject. Female subject under the informal request and transfer. They just want officer to stand by.
0: For what being around from Bay Avenue, right now. Three for two.
1: Three for two.
0: We did that HBO. You should be out there in the middle of the car.
1: Well, I'll show you right.

0: 9 through the area of Diana Drive, Memorial Drive, Diana Memorial Drive, 4 shots fired in the area. Four foul, room 226, foul with injury, AMR en route. Main Drive and Memorial Drive, shots fired area.
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1: Okay.
0: That license plate tag. 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Hotel Tango Golf 702.
1: That's simple.
0: Are you in standby for you, Prime Minister?

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1: Go ahead. 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
0: 2 Alpha 2.
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0: Shift data.
2: VTO.

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1: Just, you can show everything out, clear his location. 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
3: Tag on this vehicle that I'm out with is Hotel Tango Golf 702.
2: Ten four. Okay. This is the guy that said I gave you. Yeah, 5. 10-4. 10-4 is a foul. He responds to Dixon Road from Boulevard. 10-4. Body cam 1119.
4: I'm confused, just make sure I don't need to respond or see any.
2: We have to find you still
4: on the slide. Right, sir.
2: 10-4, thank you. Body cam 1119.
3: I don't hear any shots being fired.
2: Just
3: something
2: to say,
3: you should
2: have been roster with you.
3: 10-4-1-4-1, you copy. Why is that? This is the plate number I gave you. This one goes to the crime lab.
2: 10-4, thanks.

0: 2 Alpha 1. Well, 170, we're at 2, 4, you can stand now, you got enough reports. And block out.
1: Let's go for 12, 1, I'll tell you about the left center, how it is.

0: Is that thing you run that tag and put the information in my call for me?
1: Antique 28, Alpha 2, Juliet 446. Alpha 2, Juliet 446.
2: Anybody using Route 24?
1: For Alpha 2, Juliet 446, Antique 28.
2: What about when you sleep?

0: Let's see if I can find the only sign. Yeah, we can go ahead and
1: show it. Let's go ahead and show it. 2-4.
0: Hello.
1: Mississippi 28, anti-tag, Alpha 2, Juliet 446. Repeating, Alpha 2, Juliet 446. It's going to be scrubbing to a Dodge Dynasty, white in color.
0: Hey, Mark, I'll just see if it, they had something to do with you.

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1: Or did this been one of us, she got wrapped in my suit, she was trying to get out, but what radio got you now?
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1: This 3-4-4, and it's bad. She advised her radio is not getting out. I guess it wouldn't get out in the area she was in, but she's en route to McAdoo.
0: Thank you so much, 3-4-4. Okay, units, body cam, 747. I'm fine.
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1: 10-4. Okay, I'm going to go. 7-0-6. 10-4.

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0: 28, Timothy Branson. Timothy Branson. Spelling Tango, Idiom Mike. Oscar Tango, Hotel Yankee. Last name Bankston, Bravo Alpha November Kilo. Sierra Tango, Oscar November. Date of birth is going to be 03-11-1970. Copy.
1: What's next?

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1: Let's report on the 6145, I think it's... Stand by one mic.
2: Are they unconscious or to who? Do you know?
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1: When you incarcerate Freddy, we're going to see a Miss Sophia Sutton. She runs from a broken star of 10, she's in HHR. She'll be in apartment 319 at the Appleman apartment, no further.
2: Being right from Western Hills.
1: Before it's my game.
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0: 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Respond 414 McAdoo Street, 414 McAdoo Street. 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
1: Ten four.
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0: 11:46.
1: 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Near White Oak Creek. At Motel 6, room 1314.
2: Not emergency medical. Six Five North at the Motel 6. Unresponsive for an overdose. PD is en route. Stand by for room number. Room number 1314.
3: That's clear. Show 19 responding. You said 1314?
2: Clear. Several.
0: One up and ask him, dispatch.
2: Clear.
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2: What officer?
0: 992-97, go call the car.
2: Hey, where?
4: Three calls holding. A disturbance at Piney Woods Street and Campbell Street. Piney Woods Street and Campbell Street. Person, I'll release the line. Let me complain at 359 Overlook Circle. 359 Overlook Circle. And let me complain at 348 Flat Chapel Road. 348 Flat Chapel Road. Time 11:48.
5: 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We getting ready to go 10-8 out here at McAdoo. 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
4: Jasmine advised that she wants to report her one-year-old son missing at Westbrook Apartments.
2: Yeah, right.
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1: Clear. We'll be complying with 246 Marbury Ann Drive, 46 Marbury Ann Drive, Cross Maria Drive. You're going to see Ms. Jones. She's going to be 10-12 in the white Chevy Malibu. She wanted officer to take my watch and get some belongings for the location. No further.
2: Which one is?

0: He's saying it'll be back. See you in a few minutes.
1: Yo.
2: 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I'll see you later.

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1: 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No, this is. Okay, they complained to me with a code. They're not letting me go call back.

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0: Yeah,
2: this is 1 out of 4. What was that vehicle description?
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2: Jeff, why you put me in the gate?
1: Alpha 9-6.
4: Well, get in some contact with an auto theft detective and have them to contact Alpha 5 and refer to that call he's out on.
1: 10-4, and I have Capitol Police on the phone asking why they requested back out here.
4: Because they stopped that guy and they arrested him for auto theft. And then when my unit arrived, they gave him to my unit. My unit never saw him in the car. He can't testify to any of that stuff. They will have to come back out there and get him. If not, my unit's gonna have to release him because he never saw him in the car driving or nothing.
1: Simple, copy.
4: Simple.

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3: Thank you.
4: I'm on the phone with Capitol Police, and I advise them why they were requested back out there. And she's saying she's showing there on scene. Just want to make sure they're there or at least in or out.
0: 10-4, they're not out there because I just passed him, and they're not out there. But 10-4.
4: 10-4, thanks, sir.
5: Yeah,
4: I'm fine. Go ahead. I'm fine with Capitol Police. She's saying, she's showing here on scene. I just asked her, do they fit JPD? So she's asking them. But I advised why they were being requested back out there. Because we didn't witness and you didn't see that person driving that vehicle or that auto there. So she says they're on scene, but I tell her, please make sure they're in route if they're not on scene.
5: No,
4: are they there?
0: Okay. 10-4, yeah, I hear this, man.
4: 10-4, thank you.
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the power plant is full of suspicious vehicles, Pinedale, and my dad, Pinedale and my dad. The fire citizen called a rookie full of great manhood after the rain they can have. Of a gray vacant house occupied by two males, didn't give a description. Want to also check it out. No further information.

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1: 2-4, Fairfax, Kennedy ACO, from Vinewood, and ride to 359 Overlook Circle. Complaint is just... No subject on saying. 2-4, Fairfax, Roy, 3-3.
0: 2-4, I'm saying you want to make sure that the person out there, but me and two are going in route.
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0: You can show me RTF map up, so man, route 348, collect apples.
1: Good for it. Thank you, ma'am. Fire to camp, 412.
0: Or
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0: 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Could you be 1022? 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
3: 19, dispatch. 18. 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
5: This has been a few minutes, so they may have kind of gone, but just patrol white truck, MS Rowland, Britton Avenue. 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
0: Number 5, are you today from Pineville and McDowell?
2: Please, we have to leave early. I don't know. 12:19.

0: Pineapple 5, are you still at Pinedale and Maydale?
1: Yes,
2: we cleared that. Our advised vehicle was, your last vehicle wasn't stolen. Vehicle was not struck or nothing.
0: Not too. What's your 20? I didn't copy your traffic when you went to make from that location. What's your 20?

0: I'm not because so short to me is, you know, it's all on after 2 hours after. Clear.
1: We're not four.
0: Four, go ahead.
1: So we transported one black male to unknown address on Carriage Hill from East Woodcrest. Mileage is 112-360.

0: Hon är så tung. So give me a 21-0914-0914.
1: Ten four, ma'am.
2: He said Russia was trying to call you.
3: Russia. He can disregard. We're releasing this guy. He can disregard.
2: Well, thank you.
4: Go ahead. VCO, Hotel Papa Zulu, 828. Old Ken, near Railroad.

0: Okay.
1: Chief, a request for a fire call that was given to us by Captain Police. They have a complaining call in reference to smelling a strong odor of a carcass in the area. They want to officer on 93. 302 Savannah Street, 302 Savannah.
0: Chief, what's your best ever request? I'm going to go out.
1: Come on, it's just one again.

0: 1-304 South State Street, 304 South State Street, next to the sewer plant.
1: Rescue 1, son.
0: Yeah.
2: Just let me in the area, 93.
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0: 3844.
1: Only thing I see going is a trash fire out here unattended.
0: And yeah, roll FD this way to put this fire out.
1: I'm going to bring in Evan and Pro.

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0: One out of three.
1: One out of three.
0: Four. Fairfax 10-4 out here now. From the H Bill Summit tonight.

0: far. It's not far. Good boy. You can show me 1080 or RTO when you come through. What's up to the Rico 4?
1: 10-4, 3-5, we're going to come meet you. The car, 13-9.
0: Good boy, you can tell them cancel that, what I asked them to roll, to print out. They can cancel that.
1: Four. Call anyway, 1369.

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1: Today, Archie, I'm City Hope. 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
0: 3 Alpha 96. Are you still out there in that area by that McDonald's?
1: Nigga, I done pulled off. I'm down the street on Wood and Bowler. What you got?
0: Did he get in the car? He already left.
1: He walked off. I didn't see him no more in the area. So I told him, he just got picked up already. I didn't see him no more. I don't know if he walked in that McDonald's.

0: There's so many dogs I had going in this house, ain't no way I can make inch without hurting one of these dogs. But I do not smell a strong over decomposition. Simple, I'm gonna get we're gonna get animal control for you.
1: At 4775 Clinton Boulevard, 4775 Clinton Boulevard in Dixon Road, your complaint is Monica Lee. She advises there's a little girl at this location left alone with no parents. 3-year-old Hispanic female wearing a purple top, pink pants, pink shoes. No further info. Need police to check it out.
2: She's coming.
1: Four. Body cam registration. 338.

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1: That's right.

0: 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He said he's going to just try to get someone to dispatch out there as soon as he can.
1: Answer 21.
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1: The status for where now?
0: For the status, say, what's your status in 20?
1: 10-8, pretty soon.
0: Alpha 2.
2: 10-8, Capitol Street and Magnolia Street.
0: 2 Alpha 3.
3: 10-8, Robinson and Ellis.
0: 2 Alpha 4.
1: Capitol and Ellis.
0: What's your status?
4: Tonight. Nah, so I'll cop everybody tonight. I'll cop Jeff.
5: Problem tonight, at precinct. Report.
0: 4-5, okay.

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1: 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We're in the process of taking up line.

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0: Just one.
1: Hey, boy, show me 23.
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1: We have
0: 3 out of 5 for Yvonne. Tempo. I see the supervisor about Family Guy. I don't know if they're staging or not.
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0: Okay, boss.
4: Here
0: in this name. I think he might have had a natural cause, but I just had to get close because I saw the hair. Then I saw the leg crushed up with the door open. Like I said, I don't even know what day I'm going to smell like, but she do. But as I started to get closer and closer, I see her body folded up and her head in the car.
4: I didn't want you to put that on the radio. There's, I want you to give me a 21.
1: Say something out.

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0: we have not seen. Simple. You got the number for CTS?
1: Yeah, sir. Stand by. We have to get some supervisor.

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1: Three of five.
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0: 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Please, won't you give a 21?
1: You get to take the Virgin?
0: Virgin? Stephanie Virgin?

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0: 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Okay. 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
0: I'm 10-8. 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She wouldn't give her name, and she never did say she wanted to speak with police, but she advised that a black male named Timothy Ward was at her apartment, 14 Frank, 14 Foxtrot. And wouldn't leave. He has since left that location. I'm trying to get her back on the line and see if she wants to speak to her.

0: 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We're going to be out of those equipment and get some information from the driver.
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0: Negative. I need that case number I drew for 1160 Joanne.

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1: So this is the apartment one. Where are you talking about, Chuck?

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1: 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Ten four, three out of five, three out of six, 10-4.

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0: 2-4, I have no tape. I want to do a secure.
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1: the person name is going to be Devin Cork, and Devin Cork, date of birth 3/21/2000, Devin Cork, 3/21/2000. I have associates if needed.
0: Sorry.
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0: Bravo 3. First one, give us a service at 5555 Highway 18 at the Chevron. It's going to be in reference to Lake Mill on scene. I'm seen wearing a black shirt inside the store called 1047. Didn't advise on with this noteworthy information.
5: Oh. 2946, Mighty Cam, 8 Romeo 07, 8 Romeo 07. Gonna be in PC 137, 137, 1 man unit, 1 Bravo 1. Can I?
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7: Question 17, dispatch. We're going to be leaving this scene en route to fill our tank back up with water.
0: Clear. Oh, no complaints to see.
4: Check one of them.
0: Correction 502, there is a complaint to see Miss Hampton. She's going to be a 2720 mile drive in reference to that black female with no clothing.

0: 1111, this is what's up to this Mika plane in 2922 Marydale, 2922 Marydale, crossing Revere Street. You're going to see a Mrs. Brown at the location. She advised you want to file a report on her ex-husband for making threats to her. He's not on scene.
1: That's that 470.
0: 480, where'd you want to camp?
2: Ma'am.

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2: 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We'll take that shot fire after we leave 55 Highway 18.

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1: You two four, still on it. Flag Sample, are you 10-8?
2: 10-4, I'm 10-8 from Flag Chapel. We found the child over there at Flag Chapel. Thanks, Bill.
1: 10-4, thanks, sir. I don't see.
0: Oh,
3: I got 1, 2, 4, 5, and 22. I don't have a 3. I don't have a 6.
0: 6 on the open.

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1: it? 10-4.
2: Level 5. 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
1: Headquarters. 3 out of 2.
3: 3 out of 2. Respond to a little incident. Alarm. 35-55 Martin Luther King Drive.
1: 555
3: Martin Luther King Drive. Crossing Ridgeway Street.
4: 2 got brought.
3: It's gonna be the Hughes resident. No key responding. Your motion is gonna be back door. No further info.

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0: Me and my car's name, though. You're right, I'm about to get one of them.
1: Okay, hey, Marcy, if they have a bus available for this call, please. I'll be around.

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County's Mountain Channel National Weather Service has issued a severe thunderstorm warning. Severe thunderstorm warning for Hinds County and Central Mississippi until 2:30 p.m. at 1:34. The severe thunderstorm was located along the line extended from Yohanna to Carpenter to Glancy. This line's moving to the northeast at 50 miles per hour. Has an indicated 60 mile per hour wind gust. Pretty much going to impact the entire county. Again, severe thunderstorm warning until 2:30. Record our weather on EMA Primary. You'll see clear at 1343.

0: Yeah, well, what's the name of those apartments again? Harbor Park. Yeah, well, what's the apartment number? Who is it called?
1: 27 apartment 203.
0: So.
2: Three apple four. Three apple four. Case number for malicious, please. 10-4-3-4. 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
2: 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Air Representative Mika Plain, I'll advise you on the airport, you go to me.
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0: Pigeon 19 arriving on scene. We'll be out of Chickwell PD.
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0: Pigeon 19 rescue 17. Y'all return to sir. We'll get out of there.
4: Yep, Gene, come. 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
1: Bravo 3, go ahead.
0: Yeah, well, it was like 10-8. And I arrived.
1: This is 10-4, Bravo 3, 93 area of 2129 Greenway Drive, 2129 Greenway for shots fired. 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
0: Denied location.
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0: Correct.
1: It's which way, yeah. And it's be careful and it's off.
0: Got it.

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1: Go ahead.
0: Well, just finished speaking with the complainant. He's on that 10-8. We don't have any calls, so I'm going to be 10-9 planning for that.
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0: Okay.
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0: 19. 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

0: Go ahead, 3-2. I'm going to be 10-8 FA. Show me about the precinct, though, 10-7. Have a good one.
1: 10-4. Thank you so much, sir. You have a good evening. Thank you, 911.
2: Over Byron, this line of storms is moving to the northeast. 60 mile per hour wind gusts associated with the storm, heavy rain as well. Report on weather in the primary. EOC clear at 1357.
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0: If you would, could you contact AMR and advise them that they no longer need them to respond? 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

0: you got your blue balances.
1: Just advising for the Bravo Shift 5 calls just received residential burglary. Not in progress. 2922 Over Street. Out of them, not in progress. 245 Lincoln Drive. Maybe 6702 Mayor of Duarte. Brother James, 292. And I'm being complained at 207 Flag Chapel Circle.
0: Simple, I copy. And I also let them know I'm confused around them.
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2: Be moving to the northeast, about 40-45 miles per hour. With this storm, a 60 mile per hour wind gust and heavy rain. Our warning continues until 2:30. Report all weather, EMA primary, EOC clear at 1408.
0: Blackhead,
3: raising the
0: customs.
3: Stand for. Well,
1: they're out. I said, you got a weather update this time?
0: Get you one.
3: Yeah, well, I got a feeling we'll be back out here again today. Let's do something different.

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1: Oh.
0: Have a good one.

until you get down to Bowen, Texas. There's some weather there that will push through later on. But we're showing a thunderstorm warning and a severe thunderstorm watch until 6 p.m. You'll see clear 14 12.

0: the other way around.
1: Say that one more time.
0: Yeah, sorry, I had this other radio turned up. You still around Raymond?
1: Yeah, I'm up here at the Liberty Mailbox.
0: Go meet me over at Fountain Hall there at Hines Boulevard and Main Street.
1: All right.

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1: I'm in route.
0: Go ahead.
1: Pronto, meet the plane at 3013 West Street, 3010 Gerald West Street. That cross is going to be. Cross is going to be. Ground Street. You're going to be thinking with the David. This is going to be a reference to. 17-year-old black female by the name of Tamaya Warden with a speech to PD about someone trying to kidnap her. She was going to be canceled at the Little Dave's barbershop. The subject is not on scene.
0: You advise this 17-year-old called, said someone tried to kidnap her?
1: 17-year-old black female by the name of Tamaya Ward. She had lost her. She went to the barbershop. Hey, we're for somebody trying to kidnap her. She's going to be 10-12 at that barbershop.
0: Therefore, give me that address again.
1: 313 Gerald Lynch Street, 3010 Gerald Lynch Street.
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10-8, 3-1, 3-1, 3-1, 3-1, 3-1, 3-1, 3-1, 3-1, 3-1, 3-1, 3-1, 3-1, 3-1, 3-1, 3-1, 3-1, 3-1, 3-1, 3-1, 3-1, 3-1, 3-1, 3-1, 3-1, 3-1, 3-1, 3-1, 3-1, 3-1, 3-1, 3-1, 3-1, 3-1, 3-1, 3-1, 3-1, 3-1, 3-1, 3-1, 3-1, 3-1, 3-1, 3-1, 3-1, 3-1, 3-1, 3-1, 3-1, 3-1, 3-1, 3-1, 3-1, 3-1, 3-1, 3-1, 3-1, 3-1, 3-1, 3-1, 3-1, 3-1, 3-1, 3-1, 3-1, 3-1, 3-1, 3-1, 3-1, 3-1, 3-1, 3-1, 3-1, 3-1, 3-1, 3-1

0: Correct. 2 Alpha 3. 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
1: Okay,
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1: Good afternoon, sir. Bravo 4, respond to an auto theft line progress at 245 Windsor Drive, 245 Windsor Drive, across the Nantucket Drive. Felix Keisha Washington, chip visor at her red 2021 Hyundai Sonata was parked across her yard, and she thinks that her husband has stolen her vehicle. Who's not on scene? No, fucking car.
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0: afternoon, I'll be on 2907, PC-1552, Gamma 2103.
1: Well, good afternoon, sir. Two-Bravo-5, respond to a vagrant. Get to 702 Lake Rivers Boulevard, 5702 Lake Rivers Boulevard, crossing Ashley. Drive at the subway. You see the clerk there and, at the Murphy's in reference to a black male with an afro wearing a brown jacket that was refusing to leave. Did not advise on any weapons, no further info. Four, thank you, sir. Body camera activation, 1428.
2: Four,
1: you still on Federation Boulevard? IBM 2907, okay, I have, Zero. Aaliyah Drive, 5405, Aaliyah Drive, across the street is Riverton Road, General Alarm, Rose Resident.
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0: Correction, Bravo 5. You can go ahead and show us that inmate. As of right now, the ACO, we spoke with that juvenile mother. The juvenile is at home now. They was advised they did want to report that he was a space.

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1: Well, so you still don't see me with Cliff?
2: Nigga, good words, but tonight you wait. I don't.

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3: For the VTO at 5801 Ridgewood, across the street of Atkins Boulevard at the Chevron, be on a blue Honda Accord, Mississippi 28 Hotel, November Tango 530. He said, you must send that out here. I ain't copying that trick.
0: Now that I'm not a 9365 because it's going to be fortification. This is going to be quick to hand information from Capital PD. They have lots of black men on things under the 1047 throwing rocks at this building. Unknown person description. Stand by, let me get this business name.

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1: Three, 9, 4, 5, 21, 5, 5, 5, 5, 5, 5, 5, 5, 5, 5, 5, 5, 5, 5, 5, 5, 5, 5, 5, 5, 5, 5, 5, 5, 5, 5, 5, 5, 5, 5, 5, 5, 5, 5, 5, 5, 5, 5, 5, 5, 5, 5, 5, 5, 5, 5, 5, 5, 5, 5, 5, 5, 5, 5, 5, 5, 5, 5, 5, 5, 5, 5, 5, 5, 5, 5, 5, 5, 5, 5, 5, 5, 5, 5, 5, 5, 5, 5, 5, 5, 5, 5, 5, 5, 5, 5, 5, 5, 5, 5, 5, 5, 5, 5, 5, 5, 5, 5, 5, 5, 5, 5, 5, 5, 5, 5, 5, 5, 5, 5, 5, 5, 5, 5, 5, 5, 5, 5, 5, 5, 5,

0: TCK in reference to 132 Woodcliff Drive, in reference to the homeowner granddaughter that's going to be en route to the location in a gray Nissan Versa. Can you respond back out there to the location?
1: 10-4.
0: 10-4, that's what I can't.

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0: Laptop is 002.
2: Over in the driveway.
3: No injury. And Clinton Boulevard, no injuries. Out the clock and I'll read your complaint. No further info.
0: What unit is that call?
4: Clinton Boulevard.
3: Two Bravo 4 is on the call.
1: I'm wired,
0: 2-4.
3: Thank you, sir. Why I can't make relations, 14.8, help me.
1: Bravo 5. 3-2-4-2. 3-3-0 North State Street, General Park Manor. Mr. Jamal Carter. We've had the family member of South Am suspect now on scene.
3: Four Bravo 4.
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1: 10-4-22-10-22, I'm showing 4 and route. Stand back for the line up. A little more crossing our country club drive there you at that intersection. No further info.
0: 10-4-2 out.
1: 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Alright, 132.
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1: 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Thanks, sir. 14-45.
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1: 3 Bravo 5.
2: Thanks, you there, bro. They told you gonna follow my route. Be good with the next call.
1: Yeah.

0: Okay, respond to me complaining at 207 Flag Chapel Circle, 207 Flag Chapel Circle. Complaining that I'm standing by a silver Hyundai Sonata, standing by for police. Mr. Austin wants to talk to police in reference to picking up a child from the father. This is one who was standing by. Your fucking phone.
1: The non-stated rival

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2: Thank you, ma'am. We got the descriptions of any possible suspect.
0: Five two one. This pound 5521. I'm gonna ask about a crowd of

0: District 25, this is Shores of Service in the district.
1: I'm receiving an update for that accident. AMR is advising it is with injury, Clinton Boulevard.
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5: Good afternoon, sir. 3-7, 4 calls holding. 853 Buttonwood Drive, residential burglary, not in progress at 3728 North Haven. Threat call, not in progress, 3248 Camille Street, and a suspicious vehicle at Flag Chapel Circle, Flag Chapel Road.
0: Okay.
5: Time 1453. Oh, also a meat complaint for 1092. Miss Brenda's been calling. 3430 Avalon Road.
3: What's up with the Avalon apartment?
6: Avalon 30, we're being route after refilling. That's there in Cooper.
3: How are you, Mr. Mitchell?

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1: Clear.
2: Clear, Roger. 1023. And 3-1-2, if you need some of a traffic control or another unit, just advise me because everyone's on call, but as soon as I can get someone, I'll send them.
0: 10-4, they're looking out.
3: 3.
2: 10-4.
3: No signs of force engine, man. Everything's 10-4. 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
2: 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Stand by.
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1: All units, 7-9, 7-9 for dispatch change, I'm 768 and 7. Have a good evening.

Borrow two. Well, I'm here at 132 Woodcliff. The key holder said it's not came. I'm down here about 10 minutes.

0: Who is that traffic to?
1: You. This door wasn't one of the security at that location.
0: 10-4. 10-4. This is my second time back out here.
1: She says, can you contact the keyhole and see how far he or she is? Yes, ma'am.
0: Well, it came through AT&T.
1: I was doing a notification about the grandfather's en route. He five lengths out of in a gray Nissan Versa.
0: Well, thank you. I'm here.
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0: Ryan's, I'm in Floyd A4 tonight.
1: Please, Rudolph.
2: Today, we'll come on. You got some on Jamaica Street?
0: We have a threat complaint, 3248-3248, complaining to Stephen Keys. A policy wants to report someone damaging his property. Complaining will be painted by a red Ford Fusion.
2: What's up with that?
0: Ford. I've got a male at a front house on Kim Street is shooting. Go for the inside.
2: Yeah, 4-7-3.
0: 3-4, actually, by the kill.

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1: Ten Bravo 2.
0: Who's over at tonight? Over.
1: So it's one of the family and everything.
0: Yeah, well.

0: 5705 Megavis Boulevard, 6702 Megavis Boulevard, off of Ashley Drive. The clerk at the Murphy provided we have a black male with a afro wearing a brown jacket refusing to leave. He's inside of the subway.
1: Jennifer, you put me out. It's that Walkman area. Did you advise an alarm going off on Belvedere and Southland? Correction, Dane Lake and Southland.
0: That's a negative.
1: So I thought you were sending one to a call for the alarm at Dane Lake and Southland Drive at a church.
0: By the way, you have to shop by your Chandler Street and Timber Chris Drive.
1: Still walk out. I'm about to 1160 Joanne.
0: What's this for everybody, Chandler? This should be in a black Mercedes.
2: 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I took about 12 miles out. 5
3: 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Thanks, Dio.

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0: 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I mean, route 2.

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0: go ahead.
1: 10-4, man, I'm on Camille. It was a house that used to be here, but it's no house here right now. Can you get that call back on the line? For the big bad. Well, who is the other thing you had to ride with me to this location?
0: Well, I'm
1: 5. 4 or 5, how far are you out?

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1: Number 5.
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1: 2-4.

0: 5. 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
0: Go.
1: 2-4.
0: So you just went to him out with the complaint.
1: 2-4.

0: Zero, 4 dispatch, be advised, 3728, correct?
1: Well, you can disregard, just got online, got Ms. Crockett on the line. She's like, everything is okay at the location. She's already been there and left.

0: Go ahead, Frank.
1: Yeah, well, yeah, get that call back on the line, 3248, Bermuda Street.
0: This is 34 Glen Aaron Street for electrical offering. You have a tree that has fallen off into a power line and has fallen on a car at this residence. Remain on fire dispatch.
2: Swift, copy. 1234, Glen Aaron.
0: That's correct, and energy has been notified.

0: Attention, you got that one cow holding damaged property 1234 Glen Air Street. Time is 15:22.
1: He's in a red Ford Ranger.
2: Okay, well, I'm gonna go back up the road. I'm right here at California and Gamilla Street. I'll go back up the road, see if I see him.
0: Ten four, let me get him on call back.
3: 10-4.
2: Bravo 2.
3: 5, be advised, I made contact with my homeowner of 2320 Willow Run. 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
0: This man know your lane. Route 3, he's towards the end of Gamille Street.
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0: 3-4 was talking about me. I called. He just need to report a tree fell on his 2010 Toyota.
2: He walked up.
3: Go ahead.
0: Hey, my advice is 2340 Magnolia Court.
3: 10-4.
0: 10-4.
3: You also get a ETA, North Van Route.
0: Hey, my advice is still up for dispatch.
3: 10-4. 10-4. 10-4.

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2: Stratford Drive, Crossley of Colebrook Avenue. One does your complaint. 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Complaining will be standing by in a gray Hines County truck.

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1: 2-4.
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0: To respond to me, complaint pit, 3430 Albemarle Road, 3430 Albemarle Road, War Building Bravo Unit 317, Bravo 317. Brenda James is not complaining at the Golden Keys. She likes to supervise. Keep it up. Black, making loud noise and supervise. Probably is behind the air.
1: Power lines.
0: It's clear.

0: 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Capital PD advised a child is locked inside a vehicle. Remain on fire dispatch.
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0: Number Melissa.
1: Robert, you were looking at number from Melissa? Cases
0: 06 07 05 5 07 05 5 07 05 5 07 05 5.
1: On 5 5 0 7 0 6 5.
0: Go ahead, close it, man.
1: On 27 Revere Street. 2727 Revere Street. It crosses Glen Ann Street. It was talking about this, but for sure, guys, her, it was on screen, matching her ring camera. A rival service was not supposed to be on the property. Not a rival witness.
0: 10-4, I think we just answered that call a couple weeks ago. I'm in route.
1: I'm not sure. I'm

0: 4.
1: Blue Bravo 5.
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0: 22, domestic disturbance, 1311 First Avenue, that's 1311 First Avenue, speak with a Mr. Johnny. He advised his sister and her friends are on scene assaulting him.
1: It's going to be a civil matter dispatch. You got any more calls, Tony?
0: Mika Plain at 223 Day Lake Boulevard. 223 Day Lake Boulevard. It was called in by Brittany. About a group of females came to the location trying to fight her daughter. Subject not on scene.
1: Ten four dispatch, who's your route?
0: 10-4, activate by the cam.

0: Pra você.
1: Yeah, I'm going to call back. We got it straight for the arrival in college with English.

0: Bravo 21 VTO.
1: Oh, yeah,
0: 21. East running to Atkins, Silver Honda Odyssey, Mississippi 28, 3 Papa, 808.
2: He's a dispatch. Yes, ma'am.
3: On the parcel number?
4: No, it's coming to the door.
1: Yeah.

0: 2-4-1-3-3 Stratford Drive.
1: One Bravo One.
2: Say it.
1: Yeah, four. Anybody coming to the door, no cars in the driveway. Could you call? See what you got.
0: 6-4.
2: No, 50. Thank you for having my check.
0: That's negative. Service. Respond to assist AMR with a suspicious circumstance. AMR called in advising there's a female at the intersection of Craft Street and Birch Street, advising that she was chasing her vehicle and now she can't breathe. AMR wants PD to try to locate that female and need more information. Craft Street and Birch Street at the intersection of Craft and Birch.
1: Bird, you can flip me out.
0: Hello.
2: Proceed.

0: 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Apparently that we out with on stress, so chill guys, she did not call for you. Can we check and see if they called in 3-1?
1: I was 1-1, put me out.

0: 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This call shouldn't have been in our precinct.
1: 10-4.
2: Five miles on the 10-4.
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0: Okay, very nice.
1: You do a local check for me? You do a local NCIC check?
0: Two, I can do a local bid like I'm not NCIC check. Go ahead with your name and verdict.
1: Therefore, first. Charlie, common spelling Charlie, first name Griffin, common spelling Golf Romeo India, Foxtrot India November. Date of birth is going to be May 15th of 1987.
0: Cool.

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1: Rescue 20, truck 26. Respond to an accident with injury at I-220 North and Major Evans Boulevard. I-220 North and Major Evans Boulevard. A car has hit the hydroplane into the median hit of a light pole. Remain on fire dispatch.
2: Truck 26 responded.
3: Clear. Same track for Rescue 20.
0: Clear.
4: Yes, from the route.
0: He should be from the route, Val.
4: Bravo 2, go ahead.
0: Don't call him. You over there at 1711 First Avenue?
5: 1311 First Avenue, 10-4, with him and his sisters in his house.
0: Calling on him again. We went out there on that for sure. What he did this time?
5: 10-4. He's saying that he want to file charges for an incident that happened earlier. But I'm familiar with the family. They keep calling police on each other, but not filing charges on each other.
0: Case number pulled this morning for Charlie taking her wallet.
5: 10-4. I'm about to give you a 21.
6: Okay, 4524 West Northside Drive, 4524 West Northside Drive, across the Flying Chapel Road. The manager of the Dollar General advised we have a black male subject, left him wearing a light blue shirt and black pants, shoplifting.
5: 4-5, I caught number out.

0: Dispatch 2, Bravo 3. Response to welfare concern. Range on Rand Street, cross of Brown Street. We don't have an exact house address. We're looking for an 18 wheeler parked on the street. A man by the name of Lorenzo Bell lives in the 18 wheeler. His child mother's trying to make sure he's 10-4. Nobody's heard from him.
1: 10-4. What's the numeric?
0: No numeric. He's not in a house. He lives in the 18 wheeler. It is parked near a 2-story brown house on the street. Cross Street is Brown Street.
2: 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Cross is Raymond Road. It was called in by Wanda. She advised her daughter boyfriend on seeing a saucer. She is 10-4 with a Greyhound County truck.
0: Five rep. Be careful going over there.
3: 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Is that good about the complaint of what I'm saying?
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1: 10-4, I'm going to be closing the area.
2: 10-4.
1: But still tonight.
2: 10-4.
4: Bravo 3 dispatch. What was that location?
2: 133 Stratford Drive. 133 Stratford Drive. It crosses Raymond Road.
4: Yes, ma'am. 133 Stratford. Thank you.
2: 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Activate body cam. You're welcome. Bravo 2.
1: 2.
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0: 10-4, both me and AMR 25 are canvassed the area of Burton Craft. No one flashed us down and nobody's out here. You can go ahead and show us back tonight, you can. 10-4.
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4: 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Shilaj. Shilaj may have took her four-wheeler. He won't speak with PD about it.
0: 10-4, same thing.
4: 10-4, I have to wait by the kill.

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0: Info.
1: Pion, you got a route with me?
0: Robert Grace. Info.
1: General,
0: 52, 1557.
1: Ten-4.
2: Ten-4.

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Yeah, I cut through Willowwood Boulevard. It's a tree down on Rainbow Road passing Willowwood.

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1: Bravo 2.
0: Tempor, if you look, can you send out an address on Terra? Or were they just advising there to tree down?
2: Put a tree down on Raymond Road, passing Willowwood Boulevard. We gonna need some barricades for when night fire. My brother,
1: 123. Hello. Tempor, I copy HA from Will Hammer. Did once y'all get out this call.
2: Hello. Still pretty much out. Couldn't do Willowwood.
0: Tempor, did you advise that there's another property damage on Terra? Or were they just advising that there is a tree down?
1: Chief, 10-4, 2922 Terra Road, Eliza. Right. Avery came on the property and busted, dropped her window. Eliza's still back on Queen now.

0: probably because they're unable to provide an ECA at this time, but they do have a, they do have one in route.
1: Three Bravo, 4 Dispatch, be advised. The clean advisory sister had taken off prior to my arrival. Be sure to make it as built tonight.
0: Sure.

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1: Go ahead.
0: The subject at this location is refusing medical attention. 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
1: Yes, sir.
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0: Tenfold, can I get your name available? 51 for Hyundai Palisade, tag is 323 Hotel November Victor. Charlie Griffin is advised that he's busy.

0: 看我们这种态度，呸，这种态度，
1: 那是，
0: 这我
1: ，check it out on the center ground there，
0: 这我 ，drag on get on the carport。This is what we are doing tonight.
2: Yes, negative.
0: Colton, I got four doors on the back.
1: Two, four.

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0: 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We have a subject at a group home that needs to be transported. They're requesting PD because he's hostile.
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0: 4.
1: All right.
2: Agent Woodward, call me in by the clerk advises. Peyton Bill wearing a long purple shirt. He keeps coming back to the property and saucing with a china saucer working with a metal pipe. This man walking toward a quick trip.
3: That work
1: was wrong. 4-22. I'm here out.
3: Hello, you on your way out here? Therefore, Kyle Engine advised him that a light pole been locked down from this 10-50.
4: Therefore. 10-8, RTO from this.

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1: SAZ, thank you, clear 2-4. 2-4, 2-GS, 10-4 is clear, minor problem, time is 16-12. 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
2: 10-4.
3: 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How are we doing?

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0: 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We're gonna be en route to 3720 South Highway Road to continue this call.
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1: 3720 Southway Road, have AMR respond to the location as well.
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0: One Bravo One.
1: Bravo One.
0: Yeah, well, that's going to be HBO 10-8. Yes. 9-6 on the call.
1: Transport.
0: Yeah, well, I'm 10-8. You got any other calls over?
1: Chief, I have damaged property at 2922 Taylor Road. 922 Taylor Road. If Pizza Hut is part of my Kiana, I'm about to break me away from the initiative. We'll change your book to drop the window out.
0: Yeah, we'll send things.
1: Chief, we're everybody by the kill.
0: Yeah, well, 1 Bravo 1 and 9-6. When you clear it out, will you give me a 21?
1: I'll be awake, but we'll know the problem, right?
0: Uh-huh.

0: Charlie 22.
1: Thanks.
0: You shot me 10 days from there.
1: Thanks.

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1: Five. 10-4. You can count them arguments.

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1: Alright, can you run over here?
0: Negative.
1: Do you have anybody on your CIC?
2: Okay, the incident report that you sent to the station only has PD case number on it. Can you get me one with fire case number?
0: Stand by, Rescue 20.

0: Bravo 3.
1: Bravo
0: 3. Yeah. What's that person's name you're looking for who was trying to make contact with him?
1: The child's mother, she wouldn't leave her name. She wanted to be referred to as RV, so Romeo Bravo.

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1: Trouble one.
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1: Black man, no shirt, with black jeans.
0: Yep.

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0: The RTO 10-8 mislocation.
1: Oh, we claim 27 is now with my dad. Time is 16:33.
2: Concerned citizen advisor, there are dogs chasing people in the area?
0: You 6023 in Wildfire Way.
1: 10-4.
0: Bravo 5.
1: I believe.
0: 10-23.
1: Six one Rainy Road, 5-6 Long Ridge Road. It was kind of my concern to see if her neighbors don't see him fighting. She advised usually when they fight, they're going to start shooting. Tammy from Capital PD. Anyway, I'll be back here.
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0: 10-4.
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0: James, my answer is 1 in 5.
1: Good work. 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
2: The third one, and I got my eyes on them. If I get another unit over here, they do want fresh charges on them.
0: Two, four. Dispatch 1 Bravo 3. Let me reroute you right quick. Echo 1 Bravo 1 on Cambridge property at 29220 at Pizza Hut.
2: Which way are you coming in? That way, he said out here at the dollar store. I don't want to spook him until you get close.
3: Tempo, and we're out.

0: report, dispatch, that the complainant wants to speak with police.
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0: Go ahead.
3: Oh. So, we're sent to a residence alarm. It's going to be the barrel residence for a major emotion. 611 Broad Street. 611 Broad Street. 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
3: 10-4.
0: Go ahead, Ralph.

0: Welcome to the service at 3621 Brame Avenue, 3621 Brame Avenue, Foster Collier Avenue. Michael Bailey is our complainant. He advised there is a black female on scene that's refusing to leave. She's wearing a gray shirt that says Maverick, shorts, and has an afro.
1: To the dispatch, spell that street for me.
2: Call 3, I'm HBO for you. I'll be around with 2 of the Brain.
0: Call 3. That's Brain, Bravo, Romeo, Alpha, Mike, Echo.

0: There's no electrical arcing at this location. Can we get a PD unit around this location, please?
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0: Carney Place. 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Got to contact energy. They don't have a time frame as to when energy will be around this location.
1: Energy doesn't have EPA.
0: They don't know when it will be able to come out here, so we need PD en route. 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
1: That's clear. Engine 28.

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0: 副本王怎么样？
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0: Bravo 5. VTO, Briarwood in North State. Black Nissan Altima, Mississippi 28. 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X-ray, X-ray Zulu 6105.
1: Yes, sir.
0: Three Bravo 4 dispatch. I know looking at dog. You trying to get utility tonight.
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1: Number 3.
2: You lose an area.
3: 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He's going to have black sweatpants, but they're going to be shorts. Same material.
2: Shirtless as well. One thing I write to you.

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1: It's all done, O'Brien, now.

0: Did the employee that beat up want to see PD?
1: Yeah, Temple, I'm going to finish up the report. I was just trying to get him where I had eyes on him, but he done slipped away.
0: 10-4, where is 10-9 in the area trying to place him?
1: Like I said, he was just there. Anyway. Didn't go far, but I went 701, make sure he didn't wander down this way on McDowell, but he's somewhere in the area. He was just at the dollar store.

0: 28です。
1: Okay.
0: You can cancel, PD. There's an engine work on site.
1: That's clear.
2: Yeah, I'll continue to work through that. So it's going to be pretty easy to grab up, but it's obviously, you know, so I'm going to finish up the report here.

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0: Come on, guys, it's still up for dispatch.
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1: Caller 3.
0: Caller 3.
1: What's in the area? What's going on? 10-9.
0: What's in the area?
1: What's going on?
0: 10-4. It was Jim from Capital PD advised. Neighbors are seen fighting.

0: Yeah, Trevor, too.
1: Thank you, sir.
2: It's for engineering. Woodbine Street, 2812 Woodbine Street. It was called in by Mr. Moore about someone trying to break into his home.
0: Trevor.
2: 292.

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1: 1 Bravo 1.
0: Can I get a case number for malicious mischief, please?
1: 10-4, case number is 26-05-0708C-0708C. Your time is 15:27, 15:34.
0: No.
1: 10-4.

to Reservoir 1333 Kentonbury Lane. 1333 Kentonbury Lane. It's the Watkins residence. Front door and master bedroom door motion. Okay, hold on.

0: 21. Ten-eight-one citation.
1: I don't hear or see anybody shooting out here.
2: 10-4. Complaint on the line about a female subject keep bumping and back to her, and she went right to the precinct. She's on Cooper Road now.
3: Bumping her in the back of the
2: field. 10-4, she advised she's pregnant.
3: Well, it's like, keep on lying. I'm coming down Rainy Road past McClure.
2: 10-4. She's in a red Mitsubishi Outlander.
3: Was the victim or the suspect in?
2: Complaint is in a red Mitsubishi.
3: What's the suspect drive?
2: Seeing GMC. She's following to the precinct now.
3: Oh, what year?
2: Because he had a radio unit. I see him, they follow her at this Beauty Star and more. She passed the precinct dispatch. Units, if you close, come on, staff radio, come on. Come on.
1: Cook up.
4: Bravo 1, I'm 10-8. I'm at Ontario Road going that way.
2: Come on.

0: Find out which way she's going if she's coming out of Cooper.
1: She's at the precinct now. She runs the subject still at that. She's at the precinct. I'm trying to keep up that suspect right now. The suspect pass looks like it's going towards Oak Forest and make Oak Forest and Cooper. Send back.
0: Oh, Cooper.
1: It's gonna be a tan, gold looking, GMC.
0: If I'm Oak Forest, we go.
1: You should see it. She's getting ready to turn down Oak Forest.
2: 10-4, right behind her.
1: See y'all.
2: Ten-4, is it tan GMC Chevy?
1: That's the vehicle.
2: Ten-4. Tim just stopped him.
1: You got a license plate. Go ahead and give that to dispatch.
2: Dispatch, it'll be Hotel Romeo, Mike 092. Well, I'm stopping at Oak Forest and Haines.
1: I got you.

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1: Okay, in 12.
0: We got an energy personnel on the scene. They will take care of this. You show in 12 back first.
1: Okay, in 12.

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1: Well, if you would, turn back and right to the wood, fine.
0: 2-4.

0: a Dodge Grand Caravan. This is the 28 Romeo Delta Lima 030.
1: Go ahead. Goodbye, she's been more time, Jordan.
0: Goodbye, what?
1: She does more time, Jordan.
0: She must want to

0: 1 Rebel 1.
1: Rebel 1.
0: Well, when you was on the phone with the lady, did you hear any collision or contact with the vehicle?
1: You know, over the line, and she kept telling me that the subject killed hit her from the back.

0: 那是。
1: 这我预估这句话考虑考虑会，这是我在日本是百分之八十八点。

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0: 9-6 advised to bring her back to the precinct, keep them separated, and she's going to talk to them.
1: She detained you.
0: Yeah, well, however you got to do it, just bring her back if she wants her up here to the precinct.
1: Yeah, bro.
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0: Turbo.

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1: 68.
2: 640, El County off approach. He arrived at 6 front line of fashion. They have a subject the time for ventilating and bottom for trailers.
0: Sorry.
2: 24, it was kind of off the broach of my security guard. Latasha has some plan for vandalizing and bringing up the trailers.
0: 24, I'm going to rock check it out.
2: 24, I have to wait by the camera.

0: 11-1.
1: Will you show me 10-8? All Collins and Drake's got this. They're both at the precinct.
0: 10-4. Southeast of these states, there's some units in the area of small woods with people on mopeds. 10-4, would that cross street be Longwood Drive? Or Woody?
1: That's 10-4.
0: Somebody by the camp by the way.
1: Hey, Corus, I'm going to check that out. I'm going to go with Officer Coben to see what he has at the pilot. Thanks, 10-4 off here, right?
0: That's 10-4, that's the way back down.

0: Are they rude? They are negative. You can't run the local or run a tag either.
1: Bring a local, I can't run your tag.
0: Run this local and see if they have a valid driver license, please.
1: What is your name?
0: Jamario, Cackney, Charlie Hotel, Alpha, Tango Mike, Alpha, November, date of birth is 2305.

0: form, they said, did you come back with a driver license address at least?
1: We're being enrolled, driver license number being 802-769908.
0: Street license number.
1: 9.
0: License number again.
1: 802-769908.

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4: This is Bravo 3. 21, sir, responding to incident with our injury, 5901 Highway 80. 5901 Highway 80. It's going to be in the parking lot of Papa John's. I'm being up in that car versus an unknown vehicle.
2: Five.
4: Have a simple assault at 5600 Kia Street. 5600 Kia Street. Should be near building 22 at Castlegate Luxury Apartment. Confined citizen advised a black male in a white infinity is talking to a black female at this location.
2: Five, copy the route.
5: Oh, Bravo 22. You show me a route with him. Can you turn on the address?
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5: You got a building number and description of both people.
4: Prescription was called in by the female, was called in by a concerned citizen that we witnessed it. The location.
6: Probably 10 minutes, 3 minutes, okay? You have not made ground contact.

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0: 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What you calling me for?
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0: have a few things. 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

0: 4 Bravo 22. You can put me in the area on 93 for the complaint.
1: Do you have permission? Might be able to find the
0: 10th. 10th floor.

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0: Are you calling me 10-8?
1: 10-4.
0: I think they're calling Fairhead. This is Zone 2, correct?
1: 10-4.
0: 10-4, show me your list.
1: 10-4, I have to wait by the cam.
2: 10-4, we got another one here, for.
1: 10-4, respond to Peter Larson, 180 Bristol Boulevard, 180 Bristol Boulevard, crosses Raymond Road. You'll be speaking with Daniel Banks. He needs to report his work equipment stolen from his company truck.
2: 10-4, subject.
1: 10-4, activate body cam.
0: Barber 22, I'm at building 22.

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1: UTL. Correct. 4504.
0: Hello.
1: 4504.
0: Okay, 4.
1: 71093 in Waverly Park Apartment.
2: Good evening, dispatch. IBM 2751, it should be 100. 2751, it should be 100. Camera 1304, no laptop.
3: Please, for the recap working on St. Calvin at 1047, complaining should be 1012 in a black Honda Accord. It says 51-07.
1: Okay, well, I'm out here. I'm standing by.
4: 5 on the route.
3: Of course, thank you.
4: 22 on the route.
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0: 5, 1023.
1: Raymond Road, go on to this. Call it for.
2: Come on with you.
3: 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Pull me off air here.
2: Come on with 3.
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2: Come on with 5.
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0: Two four.

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1: It's the 570 Highway 18. This is the Shield gas station, Silent Pink on your Toyota.
0: 3-1 over.
1: 2-5, we back here.
0: 1 Bravo 1, I'm sorry, sir.
2: Three. Thank you for the call, Canberra.
0: M4, Shores, 223.
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0: 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May 20th, that was in 21. The radio messing up, he can't key up.
1: So what should I complain and decide that he didn't want to report after all?
2: North Park Drive, cross of Middle Lane Drive, came from Xfinity Home for the Turner resident. It's a garage door motion. She is on scene but gave incorrect password.
3: See, she could just work for that. I'm 3 mics away from there. I'll take the call.
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0: What's that time, just a minute?

0: Vad fick du? Vad kan jag göra?
1: Hey, according to the alarm company, Ms. Turner was on scene. However, she gave the incorrect passcode.

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0: today. I guess that was on the Alpha show. Information report was taken.
1: Back traffic.
0: Also here for another 21.
1: Still here with you.
0: In reference to 2732 Hillside Drive. 10-4. What she wants, she just wants a call from the sergeant.

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1: Go ahead.
0: Case number 26-05-07121-07121 times 1754. What was the case number 4?
1: Auto burglary.
0: 4.

0: Joseph Jones.
1: 10-4. Can you give him 21? And advise him that I'm at the front door. Not locating him.
0: He didn't leave a phone number, advised. He was waiting in a silver Toyota Camry at the Dollar General.

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4: Hi, sir. I'm here on the VTO. We're waiting for a shot from Texas Plate. Apple Fox Shop, Mike, 5-4 today.

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1: 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Bear route to 44 Garden Circle, 44 Garden Circle, cross street of Englewood Street. Call came in from a concerned citizen. Advised we have four males at this location shooting firearms into the air. Just a little further.

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1: 10-4-2, request that you back up Bravo 3 at 4-4 Garden Circle, 44 Garden Circle. We have 4 young males at this location shooting firearms into the air.
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0: M1. M1 3 6 0 5 0 7 1 2 9 0 7 1 2 9 0 7 1 2 9. AMR advises staging for you at Methodstone Road. 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
1: Three Bravo 4, I'm just advising I'm on bed 10-8. 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
4: 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Well, he's bagging up the street. I'm trying to talk to him.

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1: You can disregard AMR, the individual who they gave him. 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
0: I'm clear. 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

0: Oh, hey, Kristen. We won't. We talk them down.
1: Hello. 248-356.
0: Well, he dropped the weapon. He dropped the weapon. We talk them down. Hello.
1: 4. I see Russian where all the harm personnel is going to be for down in St. Charles for you to Jackson Police Academy.
0: 4, on the road.
2: 4, show me a route with that unit.
1: 10-4, 4.

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1: Go ahead.
0: Okay.